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20: 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Good morning. It is Georgie. How was that chilly start, Brisbane? Far out my feet on the wooden floorboards. I think we're ready to get the heat cranking, but that means high bills, things cost money. Why don't we sort you out with the $1 million pop quiz? Yes, 10 questions, 60 seconds. Get all 10 correct. 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
20: 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I'm going to give you the answer right now to question number one coming up in the pop quiz, red. All right, remember red, and inside 20 minutes, I'll give you the answer to question number two. I want you to win the $1,000 and get a step closer to being a millionaire as we get into your Monday playlist. All the hits, all the variety, all day. A Tina Turner, the best from 1989, After Haven at Kiss 97.3.

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All the hits, all the variety, all day. I was looking ahead at the playlist. I'm a bit excited for some U2 from 1987. We'll get that on inside 10 minutes and the $1 million pop quiz. 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You get all 10 correct. It's an instant 1,000. And just for playing, you're in the running to win $1 million, deal or no deal, and millionaire hot seat. Weeknights from 6:30 on Channel 10. Hey, let me give you the answer to question number 2 coming up in the pop quiz. Springfield. All right, remember Springfield, and in 4 songs' time, Quizmaster Gordy could be giving you a call. If you've registered, it's not too late. Jump on now, and you're a step closer to being a millionaire. 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

0: Georgie. All the hits, all the variety, all day. Now, I want you to cast your mind back to the movie My Best Friend's Wedding.
1: Jimmy and I, we don't have a song. Do you think that's a bad sign? Someday, when I'm awfully low, and the world is cold.
0: How good was Julia Roberts?
1: I will feel a glow just thinking of.
0: And we all fell in love with this guy, Dermot Mulroney.
1: And the way you look.
0: Such a great film. And this song featured in the movie had a massive resurgence. Diana King. Say a Little Prayer from 1997. We'll get it on inside the next 10 minutes.
2: 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Pop quiz.
0: Quizmaster Gordy. Happy Monday, mate.
3: Oh, my God. What a day it has turned out to be. Blue skies, and we are ready to $1 million pop quiz. I'm quietly confident who we've got in waiting is about to smash this. So let's go.
0: Oh, let's see.
3: Look at this lovely lady strutting out of the green room onto the Kiss $1 million stage. Oh, with the good hair too. Hi.
4: Hi.
3: Dominica, right? Tell me about yourself.
4: I'm a part-time cleaner and I'm currently at the hairdresser. 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
3: Hey, shout out to Magma Hair Design. Thanks for having Kiss on, guys. We appreciate you. Hey.
4: Thanks for having me.
3: $1,000 could pay for that hair in an instant. 60 seconds on the clock, a grand in the hand. However, you're also up for your $1 million moment, win or lose. Are you ready to play? Oh,
4: that would be amazing. Yes, I'm ready.
3: Let's do this. What colour is a blood moon?
4: Red.
3: What is the name of Bart Simpson's hometown?
4: Springfield.
3: Which former royal couple are known as the Sussex family?
4: Meghan and Harry.
3: Which nationality are dance music group Rufus Du Sol?
4: Swedish?
3: We'll come back to it. What is the name of Pauline Hanson's political party?
4: One Nation.
3: Which city is commonly known as Sin City?
4: Vegas?
3: Britney, Justin Timberlake, Christina Aguilera were all discovered on what kids program?
4: Oh, pass.
3: Think Disney. Okay, we'll move on. Hugh Jackman is dating who? Oh. Sutton.
4: Pass.
3: Who played the role of Brian O'Connor in Fast and Furious franchise?
4: Oh, pass.
3: Oh, man. What is the name of the longest running Broadway musical of all time?
4: No idea.
3: Phantom of the Opera. Magna the hairdresser is going to kill you for that one. Hey, Rufus Du Sol, man, they're Aussie. Other than that, you did okay. Justin Timberlake, Britney and Christina, they're all part of the Mickey Mouse Club from back in the day. Hugh Jackman is dating Sutton Foster. Paul Walker. Paul Walker played Brian O'Connor in Fast and Furious. Oh, man. I wanted to get you $1,000 to start your week. No grand.
4: Look, that's okay.
3: No money, but at least you're leaving this thing with great hair. Magna's doing a great. Magna or Magma?
4: Her name's Magda, but her handle is Magma.
3: Oh, God, that's confusing, but whatever. Live your life. But still up for the $1 million, all right?
4: Thanks, Gordy. That's amazing.
3: Yeah. Enjoy your day.
4: You too.
3: Okay, so it's kiss.com.au. 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We want you to win this. Georgie's even got you answers to my pop quiz questions at 11. 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

0: 973. Hey, let's go from him too. Oh, Mariah. Get ready to belt it out. We do all the hits, all the variety, all day. Such a tune. Hero. It plays inside the next 10 minutes.
1: The Kiss. $1 million. Pop quiz.
0: Yeah, winning an instant $1 million. Lucy in Castledine on 131065. How would it change your life?
2: Would change my life so much, and I'd be able to go to Europe I'd never been, and definitely pay off the mortgage.
0: Yes.
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0: Imagine having like a house that you fully own and it looks like a showroom, because all your furniture will be so nice.
2: It'd be amazing. And I could actually get my place renovated too, which would be great.
0: Oh, so. Well, keep all those plans ready to go, and make sure you've registered to play at kiss.com.au. 10 questions, 60 seconds. Get all 10 correct. It's $1,000 in your hands. And just for playing, no matter the result, you're in the running to win that $1 million. I'll give you the answer right now to question number one in the upcoming pop quiz is scissors. Remember, scissors. Inside 20 minutes, I'll throw you the answer to question number two, help you get a step closer to becoming a millionaire with the $1 million pop quiz at Kiss
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0: Disco Lines, keeping those weekend vibes on a Monday. It's Georgie, all the hits, all the variety, all day. Johnny Farnham, we'll get Pressure Down on in a second. And you get Robin, Kip and Corey Oates, weekday mornings from 6 a.m. Now, they've been helping 11-year-old Kobe. He's been mowing lawns around Moray Field, that area, for $5 a lawn. They thought, let's get a billboard going for him. So that's been up on the Bruce Highway this morning. And now they need a jingle for an ad that's going to play right here at Kiss 97.3. Some listeners got involved this morning.
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0: 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All the hits, all the variety, all day. We'll go to 98 with Bachelor Girl in a second. But the Million Dollar Pop Quiz. This is the way to become an instant millionaire. 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
0: 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Get all 10 correct. It's an instant $1,000. And for playing, you are in the running to win a million. The answer to question number 2 in the upcoming

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Remember that, because in 4 songs' time, Quizmaster Gordy, he will give someone a call who's registered. So jump on. It is not too late. 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Hey,

0: Love that from Adele. Kiss 97.3. All the hits, all the variety, all day. It is Georgie. Hey, I don't reckon another station in Brisbane is jumping from Adele to... If you be my bodyguard, I can be your long lost pal. Just a bit of Paul Simon from 40 years ago. I can call you Betty. Betty, when you call me, you can call me. Yeah, we'll get You Can Call Me Al on inside the next 10 minutes.
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2: Hi, you know what? I've got a paramedic waiting in our green room. She's great under pressure on the beat, but let's see how she's going to face up to the Kiss $1 million Pop Quiz. We're ready. The lights are on. The Kiss Million Dollar stage is lit, and out walking up onto the stage right now, please welcome Alyssa. Hi.
3: Hello. Hi.
2: Tell us about yourself. What do we need to know before you hopefully win some big money?
3: Hi. I just turned 21. I'm in my final year of my uni degree. I'm studying to be a paramedic.
2: Oi.
3: And I'm hoping to go to Europe next year.
2: Oh, my God. Money would be amazing. And you get the $1 million, you won't be doing backpackers. You would be doing this thing posh, white Lotus styles. All right, 10 questions in front of you. You get them all right. Instant grand in the hand, right? Nice way to start the week. Plus, you're also up for your $1 million moment.
3: Okay, sounds good.
2: Take a breath. I think you'll be great at these. You'll smash them as a paramedic in the waiting. You'll be so good with stress. Here we go. The childhood game is known as rock, paper, what?
3: Scissors.
2: What girl group has members Sporty and Scary?
3: Spice Girls.
2: AI technology stands for what?
3: Artificial intelligence.
2: What is the capital city of Italy?
3: Rome.
2: What is the name of Elon Musk's electric car company?
3: Tesla.
2: True or false, Mariah Carey holds the record for the biggest selling Christmas album of all time?
3: False.
2: Who is married to Elsa Pataky?
3: Skip.
2: What is the title of the biopic out now about singer Michael Jackson?
3: Michael.
2: Which act performed at the American Music Awards after a 6-year hiatus?
3: Skip.
2: How many kids does Angelina Jolie have? 2, 6 or 12?
3: I'm going to guess 2.
2: Let's go back to true or false. Mariah Carey holds the record for the biggest selling Christmas album of all time. Oh, you said false. That was actually right. That's all right. We did get a few wrong, though. So, Elsa Pataky is married to Chris Hemsworth, who performed at the AMAs after 6 years. That was the Pussycat Dolls. Hey, Angelina Jolie and Brad Pitt have 6 kids. Annoying. No cash right now, but you know what? You're up for $1 million. That is incredible stuff.
3: Oh, thanks so much.
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0: Tate McRae at Kiss 97.3. All the hits, all the variety, all day. Yes, and after the news next, we go back in Kistery for your lunchtime. Three songs back to back. From the 80s and 90s, remember this, from the movie Studio 54. Such a great tune. Stars on 54. It plays inside the next 10 minutes.
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0: 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What's happening if that happened to you, Daniella?
2: I'm a renter. I am buying a property.
0: Okay.
2: Probably with the majority of it and probably $100,000 I'm going to buy myself a car, go on a holiday with my family, you know.
0: Where you're Caboolture South now. What's the plan? You stay in your area sort of thing?
2: Hell no. Hell no. No.
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27: Brisbane traffic.
28: Got a crash yet to be cleared away. Browns Plains Road at Waller Road, Browns Plains. Crash at Logan Reserve, Derry Creek Road at Waterford, Tambourine Road. Crash in Kingston, Kingston Road near Jacaranda Avenue. Breakdown M1 southbound at Foxborough Road, exit 54 through Upper Coomera. And a breakdown Logan Motorway westbound at the Centenary Highway, exit through Forest Lake. Zero immigration, pensions up by 30%, abolish student debt, double the health budget. Newdeal.au, newdeal.au, authorised by Clive Palmer for the United Australia Party Gold Coast. The Kiss Car, sunny and 21, right down 19. That's KISS. Traffic and weather together.
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32: Now.
31: Afternoon, I'm Jess Kennedy. Well, despite the efforts of protesters, construction's now underway to build the Olympic Stadium at Victoria Park. Premier David Crisafulli says it's going to be a major piece of infrastructure.
33: We are going to create a world-class green space, bookended by a world-class stadium for a world-class event, for a state on the rise. And Queenslanders can feel that this is a once-in-a-generation opportunity to create something really, really special.
31: A Logan childcare centre is closed for business after it was destroyed by fire overnight. A crime scene's been declared at the site in Kingston after fire broke out just before 1 a.m. Investigations are underway. One Nation is the country's most popular party, if the latest polling is anything to go by. Redbridge finding Pauline Hanson's party is now ahead of Labor by 3 points in the primary vote and 11 ahead of the coalition. And today is World Milk Day. New research by Dairy Australia revealing women now make up 35% of the country's dairy farming workforce. In KISS celebrity news, Dua Lipa, now a married woman. Details in just a minute.
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31: Yeah, Dua Lipa and Callum Turner are now married after an intimate ceremony in London. The singer and the actor tied the knot over the weekend with a small group of loved ones in attendance. The pair sparked romance rumours in 2024 before their engagement was confirmed last year. Your sport check in a sec. Just days after pledging allegiance to Australia, young soccer star Christian Velpato has been named in the Socceroos' final 26-man squad for the World Cup. Tete Yangi is also included, with a total of 17 players in line to play in a World Cup for the first time. The KISS cast is next. Sunny on the KISS cast, reaching a top of 22 degrees. Another sunny day tomorrow, hitting 25. Right now it's 19 degrees at Carina, 18 at Acacia Ridge. And KISS's Million Dollar Pop Quiz will flip your life. 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
0: All the hits, all the variety, all day. It is Georgie. And right now, we step back in Kistery for your lunchtime. Three songs back to back from the 80s and 90s. Tom and Dara, we're going to start with some Stars on 54. Remember this from 1998?
1: Oh, yes, 98. I remember I was starting high school. You know, you're really small, everyone's bigger than you, and you got to carry that big backpack around.
0: Yes.
1: Such a nerd with my bowl cut, haircut. Oh, God.
0: And gigantic uniform because your mum didn't want to buy it to fit, right?
1: Exactly. I had hand-me-down uniforms, all that stuff.
0: Oh,
1: I actually want to forget this part of my life, Georgie. What are we doing?
0: Sorry to bring you back to it. Hey, just think about the tunes of that time. We've got Pearl Jam on the way, Whitney Houston. And kicking off with Stars on 54, this is Kistery at KISS 97.3.

0: 97.3. All the hits, all the variety, all day. Love Last Kiss. Right now we're back in Kiss-tory. We do this every lunchtime. Three songs back to back from the 80s and 90s. Maddie in Paddington, loving it?
1: I am loving the variety. It's the best part of my day. I just had a bagel and it's just awesome.
0: Now I feel like a bagel. We'll get into Whitney Houston. This is Kiss-tory at Kiss 97.3.

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7.3, all the hits, all the variety, all day it is Georgie. Hey, we'll get the biggest song in the country on. Yeah, from Ella Langley, Choosing Texas in 2 songs time. But you got to hear about what's happening to Savo. At 3 o'clock, the Smallsy Show is back and he's announcing the next big iHeart Live. You do not want to miss that. From 4 o'clock, Idris Elba joins Will and Woody co-hosting the show. You'd know him from Suicide Squad. He's been nominated for a Golden Globe before. Can you believe he's going to be with those guys? From 4 here at KISS.

0: Ella Langley, Shoes in Texas, a kiss, all the hits, all the variety, all day. And the $1 million pop quiz. That's right, your chance to become an instant millionaire. I thought I'd get Kip in here from Robin, Kip and Corey Oates. Yeah, you get those guys weekday mornings from 6. Kip, $1 million appears. What are you doing?
1: Buy a couple of apartments and rent them out. That'd be smart.
0: Yeah, what about like, yeah, one at the coast?
1: Yes.
0: And so, yes, it makes a bit of coin. And then when you want it, oh.
1: Yeah.
0: So good.
1: Yeah, you rent them out, but they're like, okay, I might just go to the Goldie for a weekend, or I might just go to the Sunshine Coast for the weekend.
0: And don't you reckon that's the boomers? Like, that's what they could do. We can't do that.
1: We can't do that.
0: But if you win $1 million, you can.
1: Yeah, we can. Come on.
0: Okay.
1: But can we win it?
0: No, we're not allowed. Wish we could. Deal or no deal on Millionaire Hot Seat weeknights from 6:30 on Channel 10. 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Get all 10 correct. It's $1,000. And just for playing, you're in the running to win $1 million. Now, the answer for question number 2 coming up in the pop quiz is Nicole Kidman. Okay, in 2 songs' time, Quizmaster Gordy, he'll get someone on the line to play the $1 million pop quiz here at Kiss.

0: I don't know what will. Paul Kelly at Kiss 97.3. Hey, no other station in Brisbane's taking you from PK2. Jason Derulo. Yeah, name me someone else that has this sort of variety. Because it's what we do, all the hits, all the variety, all day. You'll get Derulo inside the next 10 minutes.
1: The Kiss $1 million pop quiz.
0: Chilly start here in Brisbane, but you look nice and toasty in your $1 million pop quiz studio, Gordy.
2: It's the studio lights. They're nice and warm under here. They're like those IXL ones you get in posh bathrooms. Ooh. I reckon, come on in. Let's get this $1 million pop quiz done. Oh, this guy. Stepping up to the Kiss $1 million stage. Play the $1 million pop quiz. Oh, he gave me a high five. What a legend. Hey, Callum, how you doing?
3: Yeah, good, thank you. How are you?
2: Bro, $1 million, you could be staring at this. Tell me about you. What do we need to know?
3: Got a couple of kids at home. Kiwi, just moved over to Australia about a year ago.
2: Yeah?
3: Yeah, and I'm currently away for work and talking to you from Katherine, in fact.
2: Are you in Katherine? Why, you're in the outback?
3: Yeah, just doing some search and rescue stuff up here at the moment, so hopefully back home with the kids next weekend.
2: Oh, brother, this is incredible. You know what? You're good under pressure. 60 seconds on the clock, 10 questions. Get them all right. Instant grand in the hand. Plus, win or lose, you're up for your own $1 million moment. Time starts after question one. Are you ready?
3: Ready.
2: How many days are in a week?
3: 7.
2: Sunday Rose is the daughter of which famous Aussie actress?
3: Nicole Kidman.
2: What is the largest ocean on Earth?
3: Pacific.
2: In off campus, Hannah Wells is pursuing what major?
3: Psychology.
2: A Kubra is famous for what piece of clothing?
3: Hat.
2: Name Ella Langley's current breakthrough hit.
3: Choose in Texas.
2: Ooh, which country is closest to Australia?
3: PNG.
2: Obsession, currently in cinemas, is set to break box office records. Is what genre?
3: Thriller.
2: Aussie swimmer James Magnussen competed in which controversial swimming games recently?
3: Enhanced Games.
2: Oh, Stephanie Meyer wrote which famous book series?
3: Twilight.
2: Oi, well, let's go back to off campus, Hannah Wells. She's pursuing music.
3: Oh,
2: damn, you came close. And I guess, I mean, Thriller, but Obsession is kind of a horror right now in cinemas.
3: Yeah.
2: We came close. I'm going to call that a 9 out of 10. You nearly got there, my man. You nearly got there. Good luck, all right? Hey, plus, you're, more importantly, the big one, you're up for $1 million.
3: Perfect. Fingers crossed.
2: Thanks for playing the pop quiz, brother. Good luck.
3: Thank you. Cheers.
2: All right, Brizzy, it's kiss.com.au. Register to play the Kiss $1 million pop quiz. Georgie is leaking answers to the pop quiz at 1. 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

0: It's Georgie. Yes, please. Roxette on the way. That's taking us back to 1991 because we do all the hits, all the variety, all day. Joyride, it plays inside the next 10 minutes. Oh, yeah, this $1 million pop quiz. It's so exciting. 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Get all 10 correct. It's an instant $1,000. But even if you can't do that, it doesn't matter. You go in with a shot at winning $1 million. Sky in Logan, now you've got a good feeling you could win.
1: Yeah, so I've been, the last year, I've been just been thinking, oh my God, I've got this feeling, I'm going to win big soon, I'm going to enter all these competitions. So if you believe, I think you can manifest what you want.
0: Oh, mate, I'm going to take your advice and just start manifesting a million things in my life. Now, the pop quiz is on the way. The answer to question number one coming up is true. 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

97.3. All the hits, all the variety, all day. We'll jump to 1984 with Cold Chisel inside the next 5 minutes. But we need to talk what's happening to Savo from 3 o'clock. The Smallsy Show is back, and he's announcing our next big iHeart Live. Like, this is massive, and you don't want to miss it. Then from 4 o'clock, Idris Elba. Yeah, you'd know him from The Wire, Luther, Suicide Squad. He's won a Golden Globe. He's going to be taking over the show with Will and Woody. Yeah, co-hosting Idris Elba. Like, those guys in the same room as someone like that. You never thought that would happen. You don't want to miss it. Will and Woody from 4. The Smallsy Show from 3 here at KISS 97.3.

0: 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It is Georgie with the $1 million pop quiz. 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
1: Always, always looking. 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
0: 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I'll give you the answer now to question number 2 in the next pop quiz. AirPods. 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

0: Amy Shark at Kiss. Fell in love with the biggest it's gig. Georgie. Oh, yes. Irene Cara. Such a good tune. Reach for the leg warmers. Oh, what else? Maybe the hair crimper. Or just don't use any defrizz stuff for your hair and you'll look the part. All the hits, all the variety, all day. So we'll get Irene Cara on inside the next 10 minutes. Oh, so much cash in the Million Dollar Pop Quiz studio. Quizmaster Gordy, are we ready?
1: I dreamed up all weekend what I would do with this $1 million. I don't know about you, but I'm thinking about it nonstop. And then I look at my contract here and I'm like, oh, we can't win. So we just better hurry up and let someone else win this money, right?
0: Yep, let's do it.
1: Oh, she is ready. She is confident. I can see it in her eyes. Let's go. Alicia, taken to the $1 million stage. How you doing?
2: I'm good. How are you?
1: Tell us about yourself, Alicia.
2: My name is Alicia. I'm 26. I work in a primary school.
1: Okay, and $1 million. You're staring at this. Game changing. What are you going to do with it if you win it?
2: Buy a car, go on a nice long holiday.
1: Love it.
2: And maybe buy a jet ski or a boat.
1: Oh, my God, yeah. You know, they say money doesn't buy happiness. Have you ever seen an unhappy person on a jet ski? I don't think so.
2: I don't think I have.
1: No. 60 seconds on the clock. 10 questions.
2: All right.
1: Get them all right. Instant grain in the hand. Plus, you're up for your own $1 million moment, of course. Time starts after question one. Are you ready?
2: Ready.
1: All right. True or false? Russell Crowe is also a frontman in a band.
2: True.
1: What is the name of Apple's wireless earbuds?
2: AirPods.
1: Spell Harry Styles' last name.
2: S-T-Y-L-E-S.
1: The ASX is where Australians buy and sell what?
2: Mitsubishi.
1: Indie artist Joe is also famous for acting in what streaming series?
2: Pass.
1: Which singer holds the record for the most Grammy wins ever?
2: Ed Sheeran.
1: In what Australian state would you find the Margaret River wine region? Out west.
2: Western Australia.
1: Okay, which streaming platform is home to The Pit?
2: The Pit streaming platform.
1: Let's move on. Who has more Insta followers, Ed Sheeran or Bruno Mars?
2: Ed Sheeran.
1: Sophie Monk. I'll give you this one. Sophie Monk is the ambassador for what wine brand?
2: Oh. I'm not sure.
1: Yellowtail. Yellowtail. You're probably still on your Passion Pops. I get it.
2: That's all right.
1: You know what? You gave the best answer in pop quiz history to the ASX is where Australians buy and sell what? It's not a Mitsubishi ASX. It's
2: I know.
1: Shares and stocks.
2: Yeah. Oh, God.
1: Oh, my God. I love you. Stranger Things is the famous indie artist, also known for Joe. The Pit is streaming on HBO. Listen, no cash right now, but, hey, the big
2: That's
1: one,
2: okay.
1: $1 million could be yours, man.
2: Awesome. Thanks, Gordy.
1: All right. Take 10 seconds to get onto kiss.com.au. 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I mean, what have you got to lose? 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
3: Brisbane traffic.
4: Good afternoon. Some minor delays with a crash at Pine Mountain Road, Carindale at Linwood Street. A breakdown Logan Motorway, Drewvale westbound. Spill to avoid Johnson Road, Forest Lake, the eastbound lane after Woogaroo Street. Crews are attending a crash in Plainland on Gurkey Road at Mountain View Road. 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The Kiss Cast continuing sunny for Brisbane. Bit warmer tomorrow. Top 24. We've reached our top today, 21 degrees. That's Kiss Traffic and Weather together.
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0: 97.3. All the hits, all the variety, all day. So you get Irene Cara, and then we're going to jump to some Lady Gaga. Yeah, that plays, and then one, I'll go back to the 80s. To school pickup. Yeah, you know, we're not far away, about an hour. All of that on the way at Kiss.
1: The Kiss $1 million pop quiz.
0: Yeah, $1 million suddenly appears in your bank account. Wouldn't it be nice, Tom in Darra?
2: Oh my God, $1 million. I can't even get a house in Darra anymore. You know what I would do, though? You wouldn't see me again. I'd be on a plane straight away. First class, New York City, baby.
0: Great idea, because you'd still have money left over for, you know, more sensible things, right?
2: Absolutely. And by that time, it would take a while for my wife and kids to catch up to me and actually notice I was gone. I'm kidding.
0: Well, to win the million, make sure you've registered to play at kiss.com.au. 10 questions, 60 seconds. You get all 10 correct, and that's an instant $1,000, but just for playing. You're in the running to win $1 million with the $1 million pop quiz. Hey, the answer coming up to question number one in the next pop quiz is France. Or France. Remember that. Stick around inside the next 20 minutes. I'll give you another answer to help you win the grand here at Kiss 97.3.
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Mwah. 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
0: Yes, coming up at 3 o'clock, The Smallsy Show. Let me tell you, it's a big one. He is going to announce the next iHeart Live. To give you some perspective, what he's had so far, One Republic, Margot Robbie, Jacob Elordi, what's going to be next? We'll find out. And from 4 o'clock, speaking of big Hollywood stars, Idris Elba takes over the Will and Woody Show. You'd know him from The Wire, Luther. He's won a Golden Globe. This is like a star-studded afternoon. Stick around for The Smallsy Show from 3, Will and Woody from 4, here at KISS 97.3. I could be

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Hey, we're going to jump to 98 with Faith Hill in a minute. 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Then we throw 10 questions at you, 60 seconds. 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Hey, in 3 songs' time, Quizmaster Gordy, he's got the questions ready to go to try and give you the cash, but I want to tell you the answer to question number 2. In the Million Dollar Pop Quiz coming up is New Year's Day, all right? Remember that, New Year's Day? And in 3 songs' time, you get a crack at the Million Dollar Pop Quiz at Kiss.

0: the variety all day. It's Kiss 97.3. Hey, no other station in Brizzy takes you from Peking Duck to... Yes, the choir boys. How good was 80s music? Run to Paradise plays inside the next 10 minutes.
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0: Oh, wouldn't an instant $1 million absolutely change your life, Quizmaster Gordy?
2: Absolutely. Somebody's school pickup could be completely different in 60 seconds. I mean, forget about Brizzy traffic. It could be a helicopter to pick up the kids. Who knows?
0: Land on that oval. Why not?
2: Ah, Annalise, come on up. Yes, high five. Oh. Welcome
3: Hi.
2: To the Kiss Million Dollar Studio.
3: Thank you.
2: How you feeling? Are you nervous?
3: I'm nervous.
2: Don't be nervous.
3: Sweaty palm.
2: Don't be nervous. Eminem, tell us about yourself.
3: So I've got a 10-month-old and working part-time, so I'm very busy and, need some new fun.
2: Oh, man. Now is your time to focus on the pop quiz. 10 questions, 60 seconds, get them all right, instant grand in your hand. Plus, more importantly, you're up for your own $1 million moment, win or lose. Time starts after question one.
3: Okay.
2: Do you need a breath? Take a breath.
3: Okay. All right.
2: What country is home to the Eiffel Tower?
3: France.
2: What is the name of the day on January 1?
3: New Year's Day.
2: Which tech company's logo is a window in four coloured squares?
3: Windows.
2: What is the name of the fairy in Peter Pan?
3: Tinkerbell.
2: What is Mark Wahlberg's burger brand called?
3: Wahlberger?
2: Dua Lipa married who over the weekend?
3: I don't know.
2: Yana and Kyle won which Aussie reality TV show? Think Smooches, think Bathing Suits.
3: Love Island.
2: What movie is the saying, somebody stop me, from?
3: The Mask?
2: Denise Richards was married to which sitcom star?
3: Oh my God, I don't know.
2: Robin Fenty is the real name of which pop star? Fenty.
3: Rihanna?
2: Yes, sorry, let's go back to... let's go back to... I think you might
3: have... I don't think I would have known it.
2: Dua Lipa got married over the weekend.
3: Yeah, I have no idea.
2: Callum Turner. He's tipped to play Bond. Low-key, hope he does.
3: Oh.
2: Hey, you did really well. You did really well, new mama, but unfortunately, not well enough. Can't give you $1,000.
3: That's okay.
2: Can, more importantly, put you up for $1 million, all right? Huge money.
3: Okay, amazing.
2: Flip your life in an instant. Good luck.
3: Thank you so much.
2: Hey, kiss.com.au. That is where you got to register to play the Kiss $1 million Pop Quiz, a job that will take you 10 seconds but could reward you with $1 million. Clues coming up. Will and Woody play at 5. Stay on Kiss.
4: Brisbane traffic.
5: Slowing northbound from Deegan now on the Gateway Motorway. There's a breakdown Logan Motorway, Drewvale westbound. Slowing eastbound through Forest Lake to Parkinson there. Got a spill on Johnson Road, Forest Lake. The eastbound lane after Woogaroo Street. A breakdown Cunningham Highway, Swanbank westbound after Redbank Plains Road. Slow going southbound through Regent's Park on Mount Lindsay Highway. Heading to the airport or home after a big night. 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The Kiss Cast continuing sunny for Brisbane. We've reached our top 21 degrees. That's Kiss traffic and weather together.
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0: 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Hey, it's Georgie. All the hits, all the variety, all day. I'm going to hand over to the Smallsy Show next. He's got a huge announcement. iHeart Live. Yeah, the next artist to come to that. You know, he's had Margot Robbie before. It's going to be big. And Will and Woody from Four. Speaking of movie stars, Idris Elba taking over the show. You'd know him from Luther, The Wire, A Suicide Squad. He's won a Golden Globe. You can't get more of a bigger star with Will and Woody. Can you believe it? From 4 o'clock. But the Smallsy Show is next at Kiss.
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21: Stanmore Road through Wolfstein and Yatla is still closed as a result of recent flooding, and traffic is under speed on the Western Freeway through Intrapillies, and Tannery Highway is starting to build northbound at Jindalee, and it's also building to the Getaway Motorway northbound around Deakin Deviation. 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The Kiss cast down to 10 degrees tonight, top of 24 tomorrow, and sunny. 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
2: Oh, it does. Hello, everybody. Welcome to it. Brand new week, Monday afternoon. The Smallsy Show is on. Producer Zach is here. Hello to you.
3: Hello to you.
2: G's in the phone room.
4: Hello.
2: With, can I just say, guys, she's got some new frames. What's happened here? She, look at you. You got new glasses frames.
4: I did. I needed to glow up.
2: Is there a new man in your life? What are we trying?
4: Doesn't have to be related to a man.
2: I don't know. Just so
4: I like them.
2: I actually really do. You've left me speechless. You look great.
4: Stop. You do. Thank you.
2: You know what? It's, you know what they say? Frame glasses. They frame your face.
4: Yeah.
2: And if you get bad ones, and let's not just be honest, the last ones you had.
4: They were washing me out.
2: That's what they were doing. You look great. Yeah. Anyway, hey, fun show loaded up for you this week here. All this afternoon coming up before 4 o'clock, are we going to announce the next iHeart Live?
3: Yes.
2: We have had some big ones this year already since the Smallsy Show has started. Margot Robbie, Jacob Elordi, One Republic. The next one we are launching at 3:45 today. All I'm going to say, going to give you chills.
3: Goosebumps.
2: Oh, goosebumps even. Plus, also coming up on the show this afternoon, I'm just going to do this.
37: LinkedIn is for losers.
2: I don't know if anyone has got LinkedIn, but there's an epidemic happening on LinkedIn at the moment, and all I want to say is
37: LinkedIn is for losers.
2: We have to put a stop to, there's a lot of, we're going to have to put a stop to something. We'll talk about LinkedIn, and LinkedIn is for losers coming up on the show this afternoon. Next, we'll do the hot minute. We'll get you across the big celeb stories for the day, including the White House has been hacked. Teddy Swims now, Kiss.

0: Dave and Thames. That is Rain Dance. 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Coming up at 3:45. We've got the next iHeart Live we are announcing in just a second.
1: LinkedIn is for losers.
0: You know, we all know someone who is just, there's always, if you've got LinkedIn, it feels like, see, social media feels like a full-time job. Then if you've got LinkedIn and you open LinkedIn, you were like, I don't have time for another one. I have never wanted to inject an internet meme more into my veins than this girl that I found saying,
1: LinkedIn is for losers.
0: We're going to talk about that coming up in a second. Because you don't look at me like that. You're terrible on LinkedIn.
2: Hey, someone's got to tell everyone what's happening on the show.
0: You're so good at it, though. Like, you just find all of these words that mean nothing and you just put them and you're like, onto the screen.
2: Mean
0: and I'm like,
2: nothing.
0: And I look
2: wash
0: at
2: your mouth out.
0: And just look at the, anyway, we'll talk about, if you want to dob some awful person from LinkedIn in, get ready to call the show. Meantime, let's get you home for a Monday afternoon.
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5: Some Energex cable repairs at 8 Mile Plains for Padstow Road. It's blocked eastbound at Warrigal Road. There is traffic control on scene. Traffic started to build on the Western Freeway through Indooroopilly and Gateway Motorways, getting heavy quickly from Nudgee northbound through to the Bruce. 300,000 Australians homeless, 7.8 million Australians one meal a day. Feed the hungry, houseaustralians.newdeal.au. 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The KISS cast, down to 10 tonight, top of 24 tomorrow and sunny. 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

0: There is Bruno in the Smallsy Show. Just the way you are, on the air for a Monday afternoon, powered by Chemist Warehouse. Coming through your radio, it's Smallsy. And coming up on the show in a couple of minutes from now, we are announcing our next iHeart Live. That is going to be huge. Stand by. First invites to give away too, getting you up close to the world's biggest stars. Right now, though,
1: LinkedIn is for losers.
0: Things you've got to stop posting on social media. There's this comedian, Kate Foster, who hates LinkedIn. And to be honest with you, I have no notes for her. No faults whatsoever. In LinkedIn, people are insufferable. And if you are one, or you're a little bit triggered, you know what I'm talking about. We want to know what things you should stop posting on social media. What did we say? I said your animal passing away.
2: Yes, you did.
0: Keep that for yourself.
2: Yeah.
0: Don't share that on social. Death posts in general, right? Like, none of this fly high business. Hello, Marianne. What do we got?
3: Hello. How are you?
0: What should people stop posting on the socials?
3: I hate the fact that people could say, I'm going to hospital. Oh, what's wrong with me? I'm going to hospital. I don't care. You're not telling me to go to hospital. It's just like, it's all for sympathy.
0: Yeah, no, you're right. You're right, Marianne. Anyone announcing they're going to hospital with no detail, it's like, oh, you know what? Hello, Eliza. I don't know. Tell me about this. Are you a nurse, by the way?
4: Yes, Smallsy. Marianne's right. I watched the patients take photos of themselves looking really sad in the hospital bed with the oxygen tube.
0: No.
4: But they're not sick. Yeah, they're just having surgery.
0: People who also take a photo of like what's the thing that goes into your arm where they give you like the IV
4: cannula.
0: Drip? The cannula. They give you, taking a photo and just post the cannula, no contact. Oh my God, let's do a trend.
4: No context.
0: No context cannulas. You just all post it. Everyone's like, what's happening? What are we doing?
4: Yeah, absolutely.
0: Do people ask you as a nurse to take photos of them in their bed, or are they doing mostly selfies in the hospital bed?
4: No, only if they've had a good experience. They say, come and take a photo with me.
0: Okay. All right. Thank you. Hello, Ricky. Ricky, tell me, what should we stop posting?
5: We should stop posting funeral pics pics of people in caskets. These are private moments. They shouldn't be put there for the public.
0: You know, I agree with you. We shouldn't also... I saw someone post a casket photo as a story. At least give it the respect of a grid post. Like a casket at least deserves to go on the grid, not a 24-hour passing story. Particularly, just because you put a dove in there and you say, fly high, Grandma, it doesn't make it less appalling. Am I right?
5: Absolutely.
0: Thank you. Kane, what are we stopping? Yep. What are we stop posting on socials?
6: Oh, hello, Smallsy and the crew. Anyway, from 1 to 5, say, birthdays, people putting, happy birthday, little Johnny, and people going, happy birthday, little Johnny. Who gives a flying? You can't, the little Johnny doesn't have Facebook. Little Johnny doesn't have Instagram. Little Johnny can't see who's posting. So stop writing happy birthday. He's never going
0: to
6: see it.
0: Kane, I'm going to go one further. I reckon we should just ban 1 to 5-year-old birthday parties in general, because they're not for the kid. They're not for the kid. They're not for the kid. They are for the adults. And that is nauseating, because the kid has no idea.
6: Absolutely does me.
0: Me too. And Ava, quickly, bring this home for me. What are we stopping posting on the socials?
7: I think people need to stop posting photos of food. I think that they should just eat the food and stop taking photos of it, because it gets cold.
0: Yeah.
7: And then I want to go buy the food.
0: Yeah, no, I agree. I thought we weren't posting photos of food anymore. I thought that was long gone. Wait.
7: No, people still
0: wait.
7: Do it.
0: No, I did it on the weekend.
8: You literally did it. Oh. Both of you. Yeah, I witnessed both of you do it.
0: I did do that on the weekend. But you know what? It was a great steak, and I thought everyone needed to see how great the steak was. Did it look like a good steak?
8: No.
0: No? Well, okay, thank you, everyone. Who are we going to go? I think we go to the nurse. Hey, Eliza.
4: Smallsy.
0: I'm going to give you the $150 worth of Daryl Lee hamper, all right? You can try their new chocolates, including the trending strawberry matcha balls. I had a whole packet of them to myself last night. It was delicious.
4: Yay, diabetes.
0: Type 2 diabetes. They're awesome. Thank you, Eliza. Thank you. On that note, we're back in a second. Let's check your traffic. And then we're doing the iHeart Live. Stand by, get ready to score your first invites to this next huge international superstar that is coming to the iHeart Live stage.
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11: There's been a crash at Grange Road inbound in the left lane at Myrtle Street, and a car broken down at Tarragindi Pacific Motorway inbound. That's on the left shoulder after Esher Street. There's also a car broken down in the valley for Brunswick Street eastbound in the right lane at Wickham Street. 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The KISSCast, down to 10 degrees tonight, top of 24 tomorrow and sunny. This is the Smallsy Show on KISS.
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0: Sienna Spyro here at Kiss. Die on this hill. Coming up after 4 o'clock, Will and Woody driving you home. Idris Elba is on the show this afternoon. Right now, the last thing we're doing here in the Smallsy Show is...
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0: Oh, you know what? This is going to be such a special night. I think, you know what? I think the one thing that we all can relate to is, I think it doesn't matter who, how old you are, I think everyone at some stage has lost someone in their lives. A man like John Edward, who has the ability to connect with people who've passed over, well, you can't say no to being in that room. Anyone that you would love to connect, because John Edward's coming in.
5: Well, you're going to be hosting it. He's going to be right up there.
0: Well, I would hope you. My grandparents, either of four of my grandparents, popping in, say hello. That'd be nice. Anyone you'd like to say hello to you?
5: Definitely.
0: Do you have anyone? Or are you like, I'd be good.
5: There is, but I'll do mine after, off the air.
0: No, you know what?
5: Let the winners and the listeners.
0: No, the thing is, you can't choose. You can't choose. If you're there, right, and a psychic wants to pipe through, and then the dead person wants to pop on in and say hello, you don't get to choose because we're on their time. Hello, Chantel. Welcome to the show.
6: Hi, how are you guys?
0: Who's passed for you over? Who's passed over for you?
6: My grandfather a few years ago.
0: Would you love to be in the room and maybe see if he's got a message for you?
6: Yes, please. 100%.
0: You are there. You're in.
6: Oh, thank you so much.
0: We'll see you at the iHeart Live with John Edward. Hello, Jody. Welcome to the show.
7: Hello.
0: And now, who have you lost? Is anyone you want to connect? Or do you want to do? Because I think also too, John Edward can connect with people who've passed over, but he can also tell you about, like, should I stay in this relationship? Should I stay in this job? Should I move? Should I what should I do?
5: The universe telling you.
0: Yeah.
7: Well, yeah, I would love to connect with my dad and my brother who have unfortunately passed away.
0: Okay. Let's hope they come through because I'm going to give you an invite. You and a friend.
7: Thank you so much.
0: 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And you know what? There's going to be tears. That is one thing. Hopefully, happy tears, Jodie, and hopefully that your dad or your brother come through for you, okay?
7: Yeah, that would be beautiful. Thank you very much.
0: Thank you. 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
0: More invites tonight, 7 o'clock as well, to John Edward on the iHeart Live stage. Ooh, this is going to give me goosebumps. Your next invites to win 7. Will and Woody coming up next.
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36: Brisbane traffic.
37: There's a crash on Depot Road northbound. It's the on-ramp to the Gateway Motorway at Bracken Ridge. A car broken down in the valley for Brunswick Street eastbound. That's blocking the right lane at Wickham Street, holding things up a bit. And also a car broken down at Tarragindi Pacific Motorway inbound on the left shoulder after Esher Street. Heading to the airport or home after a big night, skip the surge pricing and ride with Black and White Cabs for trusted drivers and reliable service anytime. 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The KISS cast down to 10 tonight, top of 24 tomorrow, and sunny. Will and Woody driving you home next on KISS.
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0: Hi there, I'm Laura Edison. Well, the Premier admits the clock is ticking ahead of the Brisbane Olympics in 2032. Today marks a major milestone with initial works getting underway on the Showpiece Stadium at Victoria Park, which will hold 63,000 people once finished. David Crisafulla is confident it will be done in time.
2: It's a race against time, but I have every faith that we can get it done. And that's why we implemented the plan. That's why we've stepped out what success looks like. And it's for every venue across the state.
0: A childcare centre that went up in flames at Kingston in Logan was preparing to celebrate a special milestone today, reaching 100% capacity. Treehouse Early Learning Centre completely guarded by fire just before one this morning. Elsewhere today, and a father remains in hospital with serious burns, sustained while trying to rescue his three-year-old son from their burning home in Melbourne. Sadly, he could not be saved. Pauline Hanson says she'd love to be Prime Minister while staying in the Senate, even though it's convention for the PM to be in the lower house. It comes as One Nation is becoming a lot more popular in the polls. And Star Casino in Sydney has been fined at $10 million for letting gamblers sit playing for 36 hours straight. It's a lab goss to two big stars who tied the knot in London. I'll tell you who next.
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0: Well, Dua Lipa and Callum Turner are married. The singer and actor sang I Do at a ceremony in London overnight. Dua donning a skirt suit and oversized hat for the occasion. The celebration kicks off a week of wedding festivities. The pair rumoured to be holding a three-day party in Sicily. Let's watch out in a sec.
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0: A blow for the Broncos and Maroons with confirmation Paddy Carrigan suffered a syndesmosis injury in Sunday's game against the Dragons, sidelining him for 3 to 4 weeks. Meanwhile, Yamashi Shibasaki has sustained a grade 2 MCL injury with a recovery time of up to 6 weeks. The KissCast is next.
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0: Nice and sunny at the moment. Sunny tomorrow and 24 and 25 Wednesday. Right now, it's 21 degrees at Nudgee. 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
24: Good afternoon, everyone. Hope you're having a wonderful drive home. We're brought to you by Yui this afternoon. The story up next is, well, I mean, like, it's tragic and it's awesome at the same time. Not sure how I'm going to do that. Well, I'm not doing anything. It's just the story is that. Are you across the story, Annalise?
25: 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A little bit.
24: You are or you aren't across it?
25: No.
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0: Good afternoon, everyone. Will and Woody for Yui. Your shot at $1 million in 15 minutes time, which is very, very exciting. Right up next, though, it is the best of the internet, as according to me, Will's Reddit. I've got some amazing stuff on there. Amazing stuff on there this week, Annalise. You won't believe it. Junior producer Annalise. No one knows who you are anymore. It's producer Annalise, guys, just so you know. She had a big weekend, so she's just holding it together today. Will's, no comment. Will's Reddit. Right up.

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21: Brisbane traffic.
22: There's a crash at Rocklea, Ipswich Motorway westbound. The left lane's blocked at the Boundary Road on ramp, and a crash at Kedron Gympie Road northbound at Cremorne Street. There's also been a pile-up at Indooroopilly for the Western Freeway outbound. That's in the right lane after Jurang Street overpass. Zero immigration, pensions up by 30%, abolish student debt. Double the health budget, newdeal.au, newdeal.au, authorised by Clive Palmer for the United Australia Party Gold Coast. The Kiss Cast, 10 tonight, top of 24 tomorrow and sunny. 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
23: Hi there, I'm Laura Edison. A 13-year-old boy has been arrested in Maryborough and charged with offences relating to violent extremist material. Detective Superintendent Jason Hindbarsh says police who will allege he was planning to cause harm to others.
25: I can confirm that the threat did involve acts of violence that were intended to occur at a local school.
23: Some young footballers have joined the Premier to turn the first sod this morning at Victoria Park, where construction is now underway in Brisbane's new Olympic Stadium. It came just hours after police clashed with protesters still trying to save Vic Park. One of the so-called ISIS brides has appeared in a Melbourne court today. Her lawyer says that she's highly traumatised and claims that she does not support Islamic State. Kmart and Shein have denied copying designs from Queensland retailer Sabo Skirt. The matter to return to court on July 7. And every month at Kiss 97.3, we're giving you a nudge to do your breast check because early detection saves lives. 1 in 7 Aussie women will be diagnosed with breast cancer in their lifetime. It's Lab Goss, the Hollywood couple thanking COVID for their strong marriage. The details in just a minute.
26: Congested roads, overflowing schools and hospitals, zero immigration. Australia needs a new deal. Newdeal.au.
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23: Well, Ben Stiller and Christine Taylor fixed their marriage during COVID lockdowns. The couple had called it quits in 2017, but during COVID, the pair, who shared two children, started therapy over Zoom and eventually found their way back. Here's more check in a sec.
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23: The Maroons will be down at Pat Carrigan for Game 2, with the Broncos star suffering a syndesmosis injury in the NRL at the weekend. Thankfully, he doesn't need surgery, but the injury does mean it's 3 to 4 weeks on the sidelines, which includes Queensland's next clash with the Blues. The Kiss Cast is next.
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23: Nice clear skies on the KissCast at the moment. Sunny tomorrow, hitting 24 and 25 on Wednesday. Right now, 18 degrees at Underwood and 18 at Jindalee. And the Kiss Million Dollar Pop Quiz will flip your life. 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

0: It's Will and Woody. Hope you're having a wonderful drive home. We're here for Yui this afternoon. Masters of the Universe is going to be in cinemas on Thursday. Very exciting. And as a result, we had the absolute privilege of sitting down with the coolest man in the world, Idris Elba and Camila Mendes.
1: Hello, Idris. Hello, Camila.
2: Hi.
3: What's up? How are you?
1: We're really good. Thank you for the movie. It was so much fun. And I want to focus first off on the fact that you guys are father and daughter in the movie. So, Camila, a telltale sign of any father, Will and I are both fathers to young girls, is a father's desperate attempt to try and be really cool in front of their daughter and convince their daughter that they are cool. So I'm interested to ask you, what was Idris doing around the set to try and appear cooler than he actually is?
2: Oh my God. What wasn't he doing to look cool? Well, I feel like anyone who knows Idris, even from a distance, knows that he's like the definition of cool. Like, you're so effortlessly cool. And that was evident from the moment I met you. But then as I met you, I was like, oh, he's not that cool.
3: Not that cool.
2: I'm like, oh, he's kind of a dad. He makes dad jokes. He makes a lot of dad jokes.
3: Really? I was in character.
2: But then he'd be like, yeah, I'm doing a DJ
1: method,
2: set.
1: Method Idris.
2: Doing a DJ set this weekend if you want to pop by.
4: Oh, doing a DJ set? You hadn't run your mixtapes, were you, brother?
3: Well, no. I wasn't, you know. Yeah. But Camila's pretty cool. You know, she shows up to my DJ set, takes over the little VIP.
2: Yeah.
3: You know, her.
2: From my friends.
3: Olivia Rodriguez chilling, you know, just chilling. I'm like, what?
2: I did bring Olivia
4: Rodriguez. You did. Hang on. You rocked up to Idris's DJ set with Olivia Rodrigo?
3: Wow. Casual. I'm like,
2: she stopped by.
3: Shut down the whole street. But
2: that was my first time meeting her.
1: Cool. It's just to remind Idris, I'm still cooler than you. You may be DJing, but I'm still cooler than you.
3: Okay, fair enough.
4: Did you keep it together for that, Idris? I mean, like, I suppose you probably have a few people that have dropped into your VIP booths over the time. But
3: you know,
2: nothing impressive.
3: No, listen, man. I was definitely impressed.
4: There's that swagger.
1: Did you feel the need to slip in an Olivia Rodrigo song when you noticed that she arrived at your set?
3: I wish I had a remix of Favorite Crime. You know what I mean? That's my favorite song.
2: Crime. Yeah. Like a dance hall.
3: A little drum and bass.
4: Or Vampire. That would have been hot. Hey, I suppose the other part of a dad-daughter relationship is it's always a dad's job to embarrass his daughter. Was there anything that you did with Camila on set to embarrass her while you were there? Like, was that kind of part of the play that you guys had?
2: No.
3: Not really.
2: You didn't want to get
3: cancelled. We're not trying to get cancelled out here. We would talk about, you know, our resemblance, about that a bit, you know. Maybe she looks like mom a bit more. But no, we laughed
2: Dad,
3: about that.
2: Where did I come from?
3: Well, there was this sorcerer, and she was a bird, but don't worry about that.
2: She's a bird, you know, get it?
3: Get
2: like
3: it?
2: She's a bird.
3: See?
2: Because that's London slang.
3: Well, yeah, but it's the way you do it. She's you a put bird. A little accent on it. Bird.
2: A bird.
1: I love this chemistry between you two. Hey, Idris, I want you to settle a huge debate, which I have no doubt, as soon as this movie comes out, this debate is going to be absolutely everywhere. Mm-hmm. And you are the most important man to really weigh in here. In your opinion, who has a better body out of Chris Hemsworth playing Thor and He-Man played by Nick Gallison?
2: Wow.
3: Come on, dude. Yeah. Don't do that to me. What are you doing?
1: Come on.
3: What are you doing?
1: Come on. We need an answer.
3: Those are my mates. Both of them are my mates. Mm-hmm. Let me just put it this way, right? In context, when I met Nick, you know, I was like, Joe! Because, you know, Nick on film that I've seen before, he's slim dude, you know. This guy was huge. He was huge. And he was like, I was like, yo, dude, like, what a transformation. So big up to him for that. And then, you know, he had to lose it all and start sculpting. The journey was incredible.
2: Yeah.
3: Chris has a naturally athletic body in a way that he looks similar. So I say that Nick really did the work, man. I mean, really did the work. Incredible.
2: In a very short period of time.
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3: 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Thank you very much. Trying to pick me up against my mates. Thank you very much.
0: We've got more with Idris Elba and Riverdale's Camila Mendes right up next on Will and Woody.
5: There is more fun to be had Will and Woody are back in just a bit for a whole lot more shenanigans. 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
7: There's a broken down car, Hale Street northbound at the Musgrave Road exit through Petrie Terrace, and a car broken down at Stretton Gateway Motorway southbound. That's on the right shoulder before Compton Road overpass, and the speed limit reduced to 80. Also got a breakdown at Narangba for the Bruce Highway northbound after Boundary Road. It's end of financial year sale time at Carpet Court with big savings on carpet, hard flooring, window furnishings and rugs. 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The Kiss Cast down to 10 degrees tonight, top of 24 tomorrow, and sunny. This is Will and Woody for the drive home on Kiss.
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1: There's been a crash at St. Lucia, so Fredchanel Drive at Keith Street, and a car broken down at Daisy Hill, the M1 southbound. It's blocking the left and centre lanes with delays from 8 Mile Plains behind it. There's also a breakdown at Stratton for the Gateway Motorway southbound. Celebrity Cruises end of financial year sale is now on. 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The Kiss Cast, down to 10 tonight. Expected top tomorrow is 24 and sunny. This is Will and Woody for the drive home on Kiss.
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3: Hi there, I'm Rana Hussein. Another big name is out of the French Tennis Open. Six-time Grand Slam champ Iga Świątek has been eliminated, going down to Ukrainian Marta Kostyuk in straight sets. The Adelaide Thunderbirds remain on top of the Super Netball comp after thumping the Vixens by 19 goals last night. In the earlier game, the Swifts beat the Firebirds 68-62. Mary Fowler's Man City has won the Women's FA Cup, downing Brighton 4-0 this morning. And Australia has won the Rugby Sevens World Series event in Spain, downing the USA by 13 points in the final overnight.
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2: In 7 News, it's game on for Victoria Park. Stadium work begins. Protesters vow to fight on. Families in limbo after a Logan childcare centre is destroyed by fire. And a dressing room dressing down for the Broncos after a Dragons disaster. 7 News at 6.
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9: 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It's only 16 degrees this afternoon. 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
11: Brisbane traffic. There's been a crash at St Lucia, Sir Fredinel Drive at Key Street, and a breakdown on the M1 southbound. The left-hand centre lanes are blocked at Daisy Hill with delays behind it from 8 Mile Plains. There's also a breakdown at Streatham for the Gateway Motorway that's got the speed limit reduced to 80 in the southbound direction. 40 Winks end of financial year sale is on now with up to 50% off mattresses and up to 30% off furniture, plus an extra 10% off selected products. T's and C's and exclusions apply. The Kiss Cast down to 10 tonight, top of 24 tomorrow and sunny. That's Kiss traffic and weather together.
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15: Brisbane's latest info.
16: Now.
15: Hey there, I'm Laura Edison. Well, Queensland police have assured there's no ongoing threat after a 13-year-old boy was arrested, accused of planning an attack on a school in Maryborough. It's alleged an electronic device was seized, which showed threats of violence. He's been charged to face court. Well, the first sod has been turned on the centrepiece for the Brisbane Olympics in 2032. Initial works have begun in Victoria Park for the new 63,000-seat stadium. Deputy Premier Jared Blais says they're getting on with the job.
17: There is a buzz in
16: Queensland. We are the Sunshine State. The sun is shining today. And everywhere we travel across Queensland, the Premier, the Cabinet, the team, there's a real buzz because things are finally happening.
15: Families in Logan are looking for a new daycare centre after Treehouse Early Learning Centre in Kingston went up in flames. New data from PropTrack has found that Brizzy Homes have reached a new peak, going up $162,000 over the past year to $1.208 million. And Australia's population will tick over to 28 million sometime tomorrow. And the latest on celebs from Smallsies, a hot minute to two big stars who tie the knot in London. I'll tell you who next.
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15: Well, Dua Lipa and Callum Turner are married. The singer and actor sang I Do at a ceremony in London overnight. Dua donning a skirt suit and oversized hat for the occasion. The celebration kicks off a week of wedding festivities. The pair rumoured to be holding a three-day party in Sicily. It's more check in a sec.
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15: The Socceroos have injected some fresh blood into their World Cup squad, naming 22-year-old Christian Valpato in the final 26. It comes just days after the rising star pledged his allegiance to Australia with his inclusion forcing veteran Martin Boyle out of the side. The Kiss Cast is next.
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15: Down to 10 degrees in Brizzy tonight. Sunny tomorrow, hitting 24 and 25 on Wednesday. Right now, it's 16 degrees at Daisy Hill and 17 at Kettering. And we play the Kiss Million Dollar Pop Quiz every morning at 7 and 8 and all day while you work only on Kiss 97.3.
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2: There's been a crash at St Lucia, Sir Fredinel Drive at Key Street, and a breakdown on the M1 southbound. The left and centre lanes are blocked at Daisy Hill with delays behind it from 8 Mile Plains. There's also a breakdown at Streatham for the Gateway Motorway that's got the speed limit reduced to 80 in the southbound direction. 40 Winks end of financial year sale is on now with up to 50% off mattresses and up to 30% off furniture, plus an extra 10% off selected products. 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The Kiss Cast, down to 10 tonight, top of 24 tomorrow and sunny. That's Kiss Traffic and Weather together.
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23: 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That's when I knew that your heart was scarring. 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
2: Traffic on the Western Freeway is still under speed through Indooroopilly towards Fig Tree Pocket, and it's busy for the Pacific Motorway southbound through 8 Mile Plains. It has eased through Brisbane City though for Riverside Expressway, Captain Cook Bridge, and also for Gateway Motorway onto the Bruce Highway. Let the ComSec share market experts give you an investing edge on the daily ComSec market update podcast. 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The Kiss Cast. 10 tonight, top of 24 tomorrow and sunny. That's Kiss traffic and weather together.
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22: Tell me what I need to know.
12: Brisbane's latest info.
13: Now.
12: Hi there, I'm Laura Anderson. Well, Queensland police say a school in Marybrack was the alleged target of a 13-year-old boy currently facing violent extremist charges. Detective Superintendent Jason Hindmarsh assuring there's no ongoing threat to the community.
22: I'll take this opportunity to stress that this is time to reinforce that family members and peers must supervise their online environment, particularly our vulnerable youth.
12: A childcare centre that went up in flames at Kingston in Logan was preparing to celebrate a special milestone today, reaching 100% capacity. Treehouse Early Learning Centre completely gutted by fire just before 1 this morning. A major milestone today for Brisbane's new Olympic Stadium, with initial works getting underway on the Showpiece Stadium in Victoria Park, which will hold 63,000 people once it's finished. Pauline Hanson says she'd love to be Prime Minister while staying in the Senate, even though it's convention for the PM to be in the lower house. It comes as One Nation is becoming more popular in the polls. And Star Casino in Sydney has been fined $10 million for letting gamblers sit playing for 36 hours straight. In Celebgos, a singer loses it on stage. I'll tell you who next.
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12: Well, Morgan Wallen has lost his temper on stage in the United States. The country singer flipping a piano following technical difficulties during a show. Fans since lashing out at his immaturity online. Wallen is still on probation from his last incident to throwing a chair at a rooftop bar. Here's more check in a sec.
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12: A blow for the Broncos and Maroons, with confirmation Paddy Carrigan suffered a syndesmosis injury in Sunday's game against the Dragons, who's sidelining him for up to 4 weeks. Meanwhile, Yamashita Shibasaki has sustained a grade 2 MCL injury with a recovery time of up to 6 weeks. The Gift Cast is next.
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12: Down to 10 degrees tonight, sunny tomorrow hitting 24. Right now, 16 degrees at Cannon Hill and 16 at Toowong. 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
4: Oh, it does. Hello, everybody. Welcome to Monday night, 7 o'clock. Welcome to the Smallsy Show. We're back on deck for another week. How was everyone's weekend? Are we excited? Are we got a pep in our step for a big week?
5: We do, but we're also back into the grind now. You know, it's Monday night. One full day at work.
4: Okay, well, don't be so negative. The show's just started. Please don't.
5: Reality check, you know.
4: Don't bring it down, because tonight's show's going to be fun. We've got BTS tickets to go. Yeah. The phones are going nuts. Let's get you on the standby list right now for BTS. They're on their way to Oz. 13-1065, call right now. Let's get the first 10 people who call right now onto the standby list. You could be there. Also coming up tonight, I don't know if you heard this earlier today, but we announced the next iHeart Live. Coming up before 8 o'clock, psychic medium John Edward. He talks to dead people for a living. He also can see the future. You know, he saw the future of this show. Have I ever told that story on air before?
5: No, I don't think you have, actually.
4: He told me that I was going to be getting this job when we were at the last place. So the last place, true story, he told me in between the songs when we were at the last station, he said, you're going to be at Kiss next year.
5: He saw a bright future ahead.
4: He did. Yeah, so he's really good. If you want to be off to our iHeart Live with John Edward, stand by before 8 o'clock. Your first invites are up for grabs. Let's go. The Smallsy Show is on. Let's kick things off with Bebe Rexha, shall we? And New Religion, The Smallsy Show is on tonight at Kiss. Deep in-

0: Get up, Teddy Swims, Tones and I, Gone, Gone, Gone. Smallsy Show is on the air Monday night right here at KISS. Coming up, I have your invites to see John Edwards, psychic medium, take to the iHeart Live stage. In the first of its kind ever been done, John Edwards, our next international artist to take to the iHeart stage, iHeart Live stage. You could be there, what, 6 minutes away, 6 minutes from now? Take it away. Let's go. Meantime, right now, we're talking ghosting, we're talking relationships. There is a new dating trend called ghost lighting. This is a combo of gaslighting and a combo of ghosting together, basically where someone disappears on you and then makes you feel like you're the bad person and that's why they disappeared. You know how I said a second ago, I don't mind a gaslight every now and then?
1: Yeah.
0: I would like to clarify my comments re-gaslighting, just so you know.
2: Yeah, what?
0: I just, you know, it's very hard for me to accept I've made a mistake, and I know why I enjoy gaslighting is because it takes the responsibility off me. And I can, if I make a mistake, I can make it feel like someone else. Is the one who's...
1: Well, we appreciate your vulnerability tonight.
2: That was so lovely.
1: And mature.
0: No, I know. And I just want to say, like, I'm aware of it. I am aware that I... it's hard for me to say that I'm wrong. And I'm working on that, okay? Ghosting, though, I won't have any of it. You ghost someone, I think that's the lowest of dog acts. Hello, Kelly. Welcome to the show.
3: Hello.
0: All right, the question we're asking is, how long were you dating before they ghosted? What do you got?
3: Just over 18 months. So.
0: Oh, my God.
3: Yep.
0: Details, please.
3: Yep. So it was probably about 12 years ago, so like a while ago.
0: Yeah.
3: But we were dating. He lived about 25 minutes away from me, so like we would travel to see each other a little bit.
0: Yeah.
3: But he was living with his uncle, and this... You know, everything was going great. We'd see each other on the weekends. We'd work during the week, occasionally see each other during the week. But, yeah, it was nothing, you know, out of the ordinary.
0: No.
3: And one day he went like a whole week without messaging back at all.
0: Now, is that strange? And was that strange not to hear from him for a week?
3: For a week, yes.
0: Yeah.
3: So
0: yeah.
3: It's not strange for a day or so if he was, like, tired from work. But a week was like, okay, no, something's wrong.
0: Yeah.
3: So, like, I drove to his house, to where he was living with his uncle. So I drove over there to see if he was okay, because I'm like, okay, this is weird.
0: Yeah.
3: And when I got there, his uncle said, no, he moved back to Brisbane. And
0: no.
3: We lived in Sydney, so.
0: he fled states?
3: He
0: fled a state without telling you.
3: Yeah, and apparently this was, like, something that had been planned for months. So he just left.
0: I'm so sorry. That is terrible. Can we give her a prize, please? Can we give you, like, maybe like the Daryl Lee chocolate?
1: Yeah.
0: Yes, $150 worth of Daryl Lee chocolates.
3: I love Daryl Lee.
0: I do,
3: yes.
0: Too. I just murdered a bag of chocolate bullets last night. Honestly.
3: Oh, yeah.
0: They're
3: love
0: so
3: it.
0: Good. They're so, and they have these new Rocky Road, little packets of Rocky Road.
3: Did I
0: eat the whole bag? Did I eat the whole bag on my
1: you
0: own?
1: You did.
3: Yeah, no, send me the bag. What are you talking about?
0: I will send you $150 worth, Kelly. Thank you for calling the show.
3: Appreciate it. Thank you so much.
0: And I'm sorry to hear that happen to you. Have you found a man now, or did you go?
3: I have, okay. And I have four beautiful kids, so we're all happy.
0: Bless you, Kelly. Bless you.
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0: This is going to be one very special once-in-a-lifetime moment for John Edward, crossing over with psychic medium and talking to people who've... What's wrong?
4: What?
5: Well, it's a full moon and it looks like something's happened. The phones have crashed.
0: What's happened?
5: The phones have crashed.
6: Phones, the full moon is full mooning and okay. The phones have melted.
0: Okay. Maybe we'll send people to the website?
5: Yes, please.
0: Okay.
6: Yeah.
0: Is there a full moon? There is a full moon tonight, right?
5: There is.
0: Okay. 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We have got no access to our phone system right now because between BTS fans, there's a ghost in the machine and people wanting to be there with John Edward live on the iHeart Live stage. 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Enter at the website every day at 3 and every night at 7 this week. We're going to have more invites to give away. Are we good? We're not. We're going to go.
5: We're trying to fix the phones.
0: No, okay. We're going to go. We have to go to a break. This is weird. What else is happening out there on the full moon?
5: I don't think Mercury is retrograde, so that's positive.
0: No, it's full moon related. There's a lot of crazies. When I was on the phone before, there was a lot of kookies calling through. So I was a bit like, okay, give me some full moon facts while I tell... Wait, I'm just padding for time here. If it's going to happen. It's going to happen. I believe we've got it sorted. We're going to be going to the phones.
5: Take your facts, though.
0: You know what? Take your time. You know how I love it when you work at a glacial pace.
6: Don't say I'm working at a glacial pace.
0: Talia.
7: Yes.
0: Oh, hello. John Edward, iHeart Live. You want to be there?
7: I sure do.
0: And I have got an invite for you.
7: Oh, my God.
0: I have to ask Talia, is there someone you want to cross over and connect with? Or do you want to get like a general like reading or a psychic moment, like a bit for yourself? Find out what your career has in store or something.
7: Probably my auntie.
0: Oh, you want to speak to your auntie? Yeah. How long has she been gone for?
7: 5 years.
0: Okay. Was it a tragic passing? Was it just old age?
7: Yes, it was.
0: Okay.
7: And it was 3 weeks before my daughter was born.
0: Oh, wow. Talia, yeah. I hope your auntie will come through the night John Edward takes to the iHeart Live stage. I'll see you there.
7: Wow, thank you so much.
0: Thank you. I feel like we're going to have tears. All I know is there's going to be a lot of crying. Have we ordered extra tissues?
5: We will need to, yes.
0: Can we just please order extra tissues if you want to be there with the John Edward iHeart Live? KIIS.com.au. 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
29: All right, tonight on the show, tickets to BTS are up for grabs. Now, we have had the phone people look at the phones. BTS ARMY. You have broken the phones here on the KISS network. This is, I don't think this has ever been done before. This
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31: So you gotta make me freeze. 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
29: I'm going to play it inside the next 20 minutes. When I play it, we're going to go to the phones. Going to get on the air as many people as we possibly can. If you get on the air, you get onto the standby list for the BTS tickets. You're paying attention, ARMY? So don't call anymore because you're just breaking the phones. You're waiting out for Tyler Chanel on the air in the next 20, 25 minutes. 13-1065 when we play it. I'll get you in the running. Meantime, let's go with some brand new music from Martin Garrix and Ed Sheeran, yeah? It's called Repeat It. The Smallsy Show is on here at KISS.

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0: Every night this week here in the Smallsy Show, giving you tickets to check out BTS Live before they're officially on sale. That was the song you were listening out for. Are we ready to go to the phones?
6: Oh, yeah.
0: All right, let's go. How many people are we going to do here? One.
6: See how many we can fit in.
0: All right. Kayla and friends.
7: Oh, yes.
0: Stand by the list. Your name's on it. Serena, hello.
7: Hello.
0: Hello. You're on the standby.
7: You're on, oh, my God.
0: You are on standby. Jennifer, hello.
8: Oh, my God.
0: You are on standby.
8: Oh, my God.
0: BTS by BTS standby. Hey, we've got to work out our front. Hello, Selena. Selena?
6: Just passed out.
0: Hello, you there?
8: Hello.
0: Yeah, yes, that's I you. Am. That's you. You're on standby, honey.
8: Yay!
0: Thank you, Liz. Hello.
9: Hello, yeah.
0: You are on standby as well.
9: Oh my God, thank you, thank you.
0: BTS tickets could be yours end of the week, every single night, getting you on standby. There can be only one winner. These are the hottest tickets in town. They're doing these big stadium shows. These tickets are so hot. You're in the running for them. Best of luck.
9: Oh my God. Oh my God. Oh my God. That's
0: wrong. Who's your favorite member? You got a favorite? We got a favorite member?
9: Me?
0: Yeah.
9: Me?
0: Yeah.
9: Oh my gosh, RM. I have been a fan of him literally since the start. I don't think you understand. I saw BTS on my YouTube in 2015, and I was like, RM, yes, you are my bias, and he has been my bias every single day since then. Every single day, Smallsy. Oh, my gosh.
0: Well, Liz, hopefully you get the tickets. Best of luck, all right?
9: Oh, my gosh, thank you.
0: Everyone else, another chance of getting on BTS standby tomorrow night, 7 o'clock. That was...
6: Woo.
0: This is you. This is you. Honestly, I've never seen the phones go as mental for a comp. All right, back in a second. These songs still to come tonight.
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0: That guy is going to be here with us this week on the show. Jack Gray is his name. New Australian music. You know what the best way to describe him? He's a little bit like, he's our version of Benson Boone. Minus the moonbeam ice cream and the backflips. Does he do backflips?
1: Just going to ask him this week.
0: Jack Gray going to be hanging out with us this week here in the Smallsy Show. Also this week, Niall Horan, he's going to be here on Friday. His album is coming out. The stars of Ted Lasso are going to be here this week. And then tomorrow night, she's in the country. Is this her first time to Oz?
1: Yeah.
0: She's doing a sold-out bunch of shows. She's going to be here live in the studio tomorrow night with a live studio audience as well. Her name is Freya Sky. Freya Sky going to be here tomorrow night. She's an English singer, Disney star as well. Here tomorrow night, more BTS tickets as well, and then more invites to John Edward in our iHeart Live. Whew, big. I'll see you tomorrow night, everybody. See you then. Lowy's live next.
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0: That young lady is called Harry Styles, American Girls. Not a bad song. Such a handsome man. Hello, my name is Craig Lowe. This is my show, Lowe Live. We are live streaming Facebook. I'm going to start this again. We're live streaming on our Facebook, TikTok, Instagram, and YouTube at Lowe Live, any of the Kiss FM pages. 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
0: Shout out to Annie Farnham, my second favorite Farnham of all time, Nick Andrews, and Janelle Nelly, who said, "Hi, I'm just here for the BTS tickets, but I didn't think the show was going to be this good."
2: Surprise, surprise.
0: Aha, see? Caught ya. That's all right. Find out how you can win those BTS tickets in the next 10 minutes. But hey, everyone loves heated rivalry and off campus.
3: Guys like that only want what someone else has, especially when that someone is a BYU athlete.
4: You really have a healthy opinion of yourself, don't you?
3: I actually thought that was pretty modest. I could have said starting center, team captain, highest scorer for 2 seasons straight.
0: If you think those TV shows about sexy hockey are sexy, wait till I pitch you my sexy TV show. It's going to be called The Courtship of His Pickleballs. You heard right. We're going to do it in 2 hits time with
5: Hootenanny.
0: You don't want to miss it. But right now, we've got to get back into that thing that they pay me to play. Music. The Kid Laroi, Justin Bieber. Stay low and low.

0: lonely. It's hard to say that I'd rather stay awake when I'm asleep, because my dreams are bursting at the seams.
1: 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Thank you so much for kicking it with us tonight. Really do appreciate your love, time, and energy. We're also in the live stream, Facebook, TikTok, Instagram, YouTube, and Twitch. Hit us up right now. You can get one of these.
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1: Shout out to my boy Steve Musial. Shout out to Tanika Perry. And shout out to Reading with Ruby May. I know all these people are just buttering me up because they want BTS tickets because Ruby May wrote, "You look so tall and talented in that jacket." Yep. Get out of here. Come around here with your lies.
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1: Ladies and gentlemen, all this week on Lowy Live, I got your tickets to BTS, as does my boy Smallsy. We all do at KISS. That's how we do it. We got the biggest concerts in the world, and we want to send you to them. Here's how mine's going to work, okay? So it's called BTS for BTS because I'm beeping out the song. BTS, you get it. I'm going to play to you the lyric, one of my favorite BTS songs. You just got to tell me what that missing lyric is when you call us up. Now, if you can do that, you could be off to see the boys live in concert when they're here next year for their Errorang tour. Ah, oh, let's just get into it. Here's what you need to figure out. The number's 131065. If you think you know what that missing lyric is, I'll play it to you one more time. And if you don't know what the lyric is, I have it behind me here on the live stream. My boy Jimin's got it. He's holding it up back here. Facebook, TikTok, Instagram, and YouTube at Lowy Live or any of the KISS pages. If you need the answer, that's why we have the live stream. You get early access to the games, and you can just see what's popping back there. Again, the number is 131065. If you want to win tickets to BTS. Oh, calm down, ladies. Phone lines are open.
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13: G'day, Kimmy's dad. 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

0: In My Head, that is by... God, I don't know this guy's name. If only he sang it at the start of every song ever. My name's Craig Lowe. This is my show, Lowe Live. The week's just getting started. Today's Monday. Is it off to a rough start for you?
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0: Hello. Right now we're doing Campfire Confessions. I got Phoebe in the studio with me. Hi, Phoebe.
4: Hey, Lowe.
0: She's just watching me crash out and wondering, is he okay?
4: Is he real? Is he normal?
0: Is he okay?
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0: he's going to set this station on fire. 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
0: That's right. And tonight I'm opening up the phone lines and the live stream for your feedback. I want to know if you could get any cartoon from the 90s remade into a live action movie, what would that be and why? Up for grabs, a double pass for you to check out Masters of the Universe. And of course, jump in the live stream, Facebook, TikTok and Instagram at Lowe Live. Just want to know what cartoon made you come running down the stairs with a big old bowl of Fruit Loops to jump in front of Cheese TV. The number is 131065 on the phone right now. Is Amy. Hi, Amy.
6: Hi.
0: Amy, thank you so much for calling into Lowe Live right now. What 90s cartoon would you love to see turned into a live-action film?
6: Powerpuff Girls.
0: Oh, you know, though, I've got a friend that was on a CW reboot. Her name's Chloe Bennett. They were remaking it, and then they redid the pilot twice, and apparently this thing sucked. So they just scrapped it.
6: Damn it.
0: Yeah, I think it could have been a real cool idea because I don't know what the angle. Apparently, they were going to release it on YouTube. Would you have watched it?
6: Yes, I would. Damn you.
0: Sorry to be the bearer of bad news, Amy. Stay right there for me. Hey, guys, jump in the live stream because up next, we're going to read out the top five of your opinions. What 90s cartoon you want to see made into a live action film next as we wrap up doing
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0: And someone brought up a cartoon I have not heard in over 10, maybe 15 plus years. I'm going to bring it up with you guys and see if it rings any bells for you next. Campfire Confessions on Lowe Live.
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9: 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Oh, and then if he breaks up with his lawn mowers.
11: And now you're just somebody that I used to mow. Somebody. I used to mow.
9: Because that song's a duet as well. There's a line trimmer going,
11: now and then I think of all the times you did the hedges.
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0: dirtbag. It always blows my mind. That's a dude singing those high-pitched girl parts. Every single time blows my mind. It's Lowy Live. We're also live streaming Facebook, TikTok, Instagram, YouTube, and Twitch. Come and join the mayhem behind the scenes.
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0: And shout out to Kay and her son Paxton. Shout out to Ruby Fictional World. That's Ruby and her man's David, or a kid David, and I just made that weird. And shout out to Kirsty, aka Untouched Revenge. And she said, can you also shout out my kidney stones?
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0: up early. It's Will and Woody keeping you up.
1: Idris Elba, coolest guy in the world. We interviewed him. Not very often you get to say that. He sat down with us and Camila Mendes from Riverdale as we spoke about the brand new Masters of the Universe, which is in cinemas this Thursday.
2: Camila, the premiere, we saw that Mr. Fantasy was there.
3: Yeah.
2: Did you also think about inviting your good mate from Riverdale, KJ Apa?
3: You know, ever since I did that video with Mr. Fantasy, tensions have risen between me and KJ Apa, so, yeah.
4: Wow. Whoa. Okay. So KJ Apa's a bit, he's jealous of your relationship with Mr. Fantasy.
3: What? Yeah, Mr. Fantasy was there, KJ wasn't, you know, so.
2: That's so true.
3: I was just a little disappointed.
5: Well, just in true dad style,
2: speak louder than words, don't you?
5: I have no idea what's being said right now, but if my daughter's having beef... Right, I'm gonna beat someone up. So you show me who do I have to beat up?
3: No,
5: KJ
3: kidding,
5: or Fantasy?
3: I love KJ. We're homies.
5: Okay.
3: We're homies.
4: Look at this, the protective dad stepping in. I love like it.
5: You know what I'm
2: love it.
5: Who? What? Fantasy? What?
4: another part of the film which was great is obviously. This isn't a spoiler at all because obviously it's the story of He-Man that so Adam gets all the powers of He-Man as soon as he picks up that sword. Thrusts it to the sky and says, you know, give me the power, I have the power. I'm interested to ask you two, I'll start with you, Camila. If there was a skill that you could gain without any of the work or training, because that's kind of what He-Man gets. He doesn't need to train to fight. He all of a sudden just can fight. What's the skill you would most like without any of the work?
3: Without any of the work?
5: That's a great question.
3: Being able to cook really well.
5: What?
3: You know, because it takes so long to make a good meal, or at least for me.
5: No.
3: Yeah, no, I don't, like, I can cook the absolute most basic thing just to, like, get by and eat. But, like, if I could, like, chef it up real good in the snap of a finger, that's the power.
2: That's a great skill. Yeah, I that's spot on.
5: I taught my daughter how to fight, but not to cook, apparently, so it's a failure on me.
3: No food in Subterranea.
5: Wow. Yeah, we eat the air. I would have the power to play chess at a master level.
3: That's cool.
5: People quaking in their boots to sit next to me.
2: Yeah, yeah, you're a grandmaster.
5: Just looks cool. I just love that. Like,
2: it does look cool.
5: Yeah.
2: Hey, guys, we're running out of time with you, and we want to do something really quickly, finishing all interviews with this at the moment, because whilst we're speaking to a lot of wonderful and famous people at the moment, we don't really think you've made it until Woody's dad knows who you are.
4: He's the barometer. He's the barometer of if you're famous or not.
3: There's
4: if my
3: no
4: dad
3: way
4: knows
3: he
4: who
3: knows
4: you are.
3: Who
2: well,
3: I
2: so
3: am.
2: What we're going to do now, he's a 65-year-old retiree. We're going to call him now.
3: You
2: should be able to hear his audio, and we're just going to find out if he knows you guys. So just so you know, so far, he has known no one. That we have interviewed.
5: No way.
2: So, no one, not a single person, and it's his own son's radio show. All right, we're gonna call him now.
3: Can't wait.
2: You should be able to hear this coming through in a second. Good luck, by the way.
3: Thank you.
2: Put this on your CV.
5: Can we tell him who we are? Like, can we tell him what we've been in?
2: We'll tell him. Don't worry.
4: Dad, are you there? Firstly, he's got Dad. We're on FaceTime. Stop putting the phone up to your ear. Hey, Dad. Do you know who Idris Elba is?
6: Who?
4: Idris Elba.
6: Never heard of him or her.
4: Ooh. How about Camila Mendes?
6: Never heard of... No.
4: Oh, no. No. Dad, all you need to know is that Idris and Camila are both incredibly famous actor and actresses, and they're listening to this entire conversation.
6: That's very sad.
3: It is really sad.
6: Humbling, I would think.
4: And Dad, that's all I needed from you, so you can go back to sleep.
2: Nah.
4: Sorry guys. You haven't passed the test.
5: Never heard of him.
2: Oh well.
3: That was iconic.
5: What? Oh my god.
3: I'm gonna start saying that.
5: I never heard of him. She's gorgeous. Oh, look at the eyes of that Idris Elba.
3: Never heard of him or her.
5: Whatever, guys.
3: That's the new
2: so guys, congrats on all your careers. Something to aspire to.
3: Yeah.
2: Something to aspire to. One day Woody's dad will know who you are, guys.
4: Next time.
2: Thank you so much for the chat. Congrats on the movie. It's been so nice to meet you guys.
3: Thank you too.
2: You've been a joy.
5: Thanks, man. See you later.
2: We love you. We think you guys are both awesome. See you later.
5: That was funny.
0: Up late or up early? It's Will and Woody keeping you up.
3: Pop quiz,
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0: And they're working. It's Will and Woody keeping you up.
1: Hey, Woodrow, so I said to you before, there was a guy in WA who won the lotto in tragic fashion.
2: Lost the ticket. Boom. I'm sorry. I've beaten you to the punch.
1: No, not that.
2: I don't know how else it can be tragic, though, if you don't lose the ticket. Okay, he's lost all his friends because they all wanted money.
1: Yeah.
2: Divorce led to divorce. Oh, drug problem.
1: You're going to hate it when I tell you. So he won, $6 million prize pool.
2: Oh, it's like, how is this tragic? This is all.
1: He's
2: good.
1: One of eight winners, so he wins 772,000 Australian dollars.
2: Perfect amount. Not so much that you're going to lose friends, but enough to change your life.
1: Absolutely. Tragically, though, recently diagnosed with terminal illness.
2: Oh. Before he won lotto?
1: Yeah.
2: So he knows he's dying.
1: Yeah.
2: And he got a lotto ticket.
1: Yep.
2: That's interesting, isn't it?
1: Yeah. Well, no.
2: What? No, can we just dissect that for a couple of seconds?
1: Yeah, I think it's just a habit of his. I think he just goes and buys a lotto ticket. It's just, you know, people buy them every week.
2: Oh, so it's just a habit.
1: You buy one every week. Yes.
2: Joe, you buy one every week.
1: It's so Italian of you.
3: Yeah, me and my dad buy them, and then we go halves and whatever we win. Yet to see a cent. But yeah. The idea is if either doubling the chances.
2: Right. It's cute. You've got a little ritual with your old man.
1: Right, so you go from one in a billion to two in a billion. Huge.
3: You're not gonna get any when I win. So just think about that.
2: We don't want it.
1: Hey, gambling help, 1-800-858-858. Go to gamblinghelponline.org.
2: Gotta say it.
1: And think about what you might be losing.
2: Okay, now, so it's a ritual that he'd do.
1: It's a ritual he'd do. Now, I've got a question for you.
2: Yes?
1: I don't know how long this guy's got to live, but let's say you've got 6 months to live.
2: Okay.
1: You win $772,000.
2: Yeah.
1: You can't say kids pay off debt.
2: Wouldn't be my answer anyway.
1: Okay. What are you spending the cash on?
2: How much have I got?
1: $772,000.
2: So for mine, I'm getting together. My wife's included. Yeah, I've just accepted. She's included. Oh, my wife.
1: If this is like a, sorry, I thought.
2: Stop. Let me finish.
1: My mind went straight to the gutter.
2: Don't go sexual.
1: No, I didn't. But just when he said my wife's included, I thought you were talking about doing something very naughty. But yeah, sure.
2: Okay.
1: She might not want to be if it was that.
2: Nah, she'd want to be when I tell you what this is.
1: Okay.
2: So I'm going to die in 6 months.
1: If you've just tuned in.
2: But I'm all, but no, hypothetically.
1: Yeah, no, it's hypothetical.
2: But physically and mentally, all good.
1: Yeah, you're good.
2: Okay. And like, I can't make it worse by doing certain things or engaging in certain activities.
1: No.
2: Okay, these are all great things to know.
1: Yeah.
2: Okay, I'm getting together my wife.
1: Yep.
2: And I'm going to say 9 of my best mates.
1: Yep.
2: Are they allowed to bring their partners? It's a discussion.
1: Okay.
2: Then I'm saying to them, I'm bringing them together. And I'm going to set a timer for exactly 24 hours. And I say to them, guys, I've brought you all together because I want to have the best 24 hours of my life.
1: Yeah.
2: We have $774,000 to spend.
1: Mm-hmm.
2: We've only got until this time tomorrow to do it. Go. And that's the day.
1: Right. So what, you still haven't told me what you're doing with it.
2: Well, I don't know.
1: But like,
2: it's up to you guys. So I throw to you in the group.
1: What do you want in that 24 hours?
2: Best 24 hours of my life. Tom, throw one at me.
4: Yeah, well, I'm just thinking that if you've only got 24 hours to spend,
1: not a lot of organizing.
4: Like, you can't get a private jet in 24 hours.
1: Yeah.
2: With the $774,000, yes, you could, Tom. Yes, you.
1: And then,
2: you,
1: like, what about 24 hours? It's money. Over. And then once it's over,
2: it's a great 24 hours. It's a great 24 hours.
4: What if the best restaurant is booked out?
1: Yeah, like this is what happens.
2: I've got $774,000.
1: No, we're
2: give me
1: off.
2: The number to the most.
1: We're off you.
2: Give me the number of the most exclusive restaurant right now. And if I say to them, "Oh, we're booked out tonight," I go, "I've got $100,000."
1: Yeah, let's do it. I'm happy to do it. You're not going to get a table.
2: Yes, I.
1: Don't you think there are richer people? There are people that have more than $100,000.
2: No one's dumb enough to offer $100,000. I'm trying to spend.
1: This is why your proposal went wrong.
2: What's my proposal?
1: To Mim. Because you got engaged in your courtyard and you didn't book a restaurant for dinner.
2: She loved it.
1: She hated it.
2: She loved it.
1: She's gone on record as hating it.
2: She had a lovely time. What would you do, Will? Someone buzz him.
1: Hang on. You took 2 minutes of build up deciding whether or not your wife would come, and then 9 friends into a nothing answer when you let them decide. What would I do? I would probably.
2: And don't say save the world. You've got that look in your eye.
1: I donate it.
2: Oh, God.
1: to like the Bob Brown Foundation.
2: You've ruined my weekend.
1: Save the trees in Tasmania.
2: You've ruined my weekend.
1: Save the forests, guys.
2: You've ruined my weekend.
1: It's Will and Woody. It's Kiss.
0: 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It's Will and Woody keeping you up.
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25: Let's get the party started. 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That's when I knew that your heart was scarring. Friends to lovers need a part to star in. 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
1: Will's Reddit.
2: Beware of the blob, it creeps and leaps.
3: I forgot about this opener. Makes no sense, but I love it. All right, let's get into this, shall we? So, Woods, these are just the things that I've been reading on Reddit. This is the producer's way of not annoying them in the meeting room with things that are irrelevant.
4: We're all sick of it, to be honest.
3: Well, like I think there's some gold. I think there's some gold.
4: Sure, but we just got sick of every interaction with you around the office being, oh, I saw this on Reddit, so we've decided to give you a segment.
3: That's good gear.
4: And the best part about it is that I am in control of this buzzer. If I am bored, I will not hesitate to press that button.
3: I understand that. I'd like to point out, just because, just for you to take into consideration, that Sam, my partner, finds this segment sexy.
4: Because you're vulnerable.
3: I don't know, man.
4: You need to be vulnerable.
3: She finds it sexy.
4: You're very vulnerable. You're offering things up to me. Does she find me sexy in this or just you?
3: Just me.
4: Okay.
3: Didn't ask the question, to be honest. That's confronting. All right, let's get into it. Now, I've had to have a think about some of these because I think some of them you might find boring. But
4: you put some thought into
3: the segment. I think if I script them the right way, I'll be able to bamboozle you. All right, here we go.
4: Get to it, please.
3: Okay. This is from a subreddit that I follow called Geography. Most underrated city of Europe was the question.
4: See you later. Why would you throw that to me? You know I don't care about geography.
3: Second one here.
4: Okay.
3: This is a good question, so I want you to consider it.
4: I will decide to consider it if I want to consider it.
3: So, you know the huts in Star Wars? Damn, no.
4: See you later. No one cares about the huts, mate. Not since the 90s. I know Jabba the Hutt, yeah, but I don't want to think about him.
3: What does he do?
4: Big blob.
3: Good question.
4: Let's move on.
3: Okay, this is a good one. Don't move this on. You'll regret it.
4: I'm a bit trigger happy today.
3: I know. I'm running. I'm burning gear. Okay.
4: Yeah.
3: Did you know that Eminem once turned down a joint tour with Dr. Dre and Snoop Dogg?
4: Snoop Dogg. Very different artist. Snoop Dogg.
3: Eminem, it's going to be hard to go back from. Eminem once turned down a joint tour with Dr. Dre and Snoop Dogg that would have been worth $100 million US collectively. He said no because the tour wouldn't have allowed him to see his daughter Hailey for a long period of time.
4: Wow.
3: He said, I just don't want to go on tour and come back and find that Hailey's grown up.
4: Wow.
3: Cool, right?
4: That's extraordinary.
3: Yes. Yes. Apparently there's quite a famous list online of the things that he's turned down to do. Hence why you've only seen him in one movie. He was quite a good actor.
4: Yeah, 8 Mile, great film.
3: He turns down movies all the time because he's just too far. It's too long away from my family.
4: But he's toured before, so his tours.
3: But he rarely tours.
4: Yeah, right.
3: Yeah, because he does. Or I think he takes her with him, and I don't think he's going to take her with him on tour with Snoop Dogg. I think might not have been the right tour. Hey, you know,
4: that was good. That was good.
3: Thanks
4: well
3: so much.
4: Yeah, that was very good.
3: But you know, Ian McKellen. You love Ian McKellen.
4: Yeah,
3: he's a great actor.
4: He played Gandalf in Lord of the Rings.
3: Lord of the Rings got nothing to do with it. But anyway,
4: he played Professor X.
3: So, did you know this is another one that
4: I don't think he did actually.
3: No, he didn't play Professor X. He played Magneto.
4: That's right. Sorry.
3: So, Ian McKellen, amazing actor, right? So, did you know this is actually probably my favorite newspaper title of all time. It's really
4: newspaper
3: good.
4: Title. I'm so
3: like
4: close
3: headline.
4: To you.
3: Like it's a headline in a newspaper.
4: Headline, yeah.
3: It's about Ian McKellen. It was when he had his face as Gandalf on a coin, and the title was "Tender Is the Knight," which is very clever. Which is very clever because tender is money. Ian McKellen's been knighted, and there's a book.
0: Can't sleep? It's Will and Woody keeping you up.
1: He's spoken to thousands. He's changed lives. And now, John Edward is coming to our iHeart Live stage and crossing over.
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23: 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Kiss. Just

0: up early. It's Will and Woody keeping you up.
1: Idris Elba, coolest guy in the world. We interviewed him. Not very often you get to say that. He sat down with us and Camila Mendes from Riverdale as we spoke about the brand new Masters of the Universe, which is in cinemas this Thursday.
2: Camila, the premiere, we saw that Mr. Fantasy was there.
3: Yeah.
2: Did you also think about inviting your good mate from Riverdale, KJ Apa?
3: You know, ever since I did that video with Mr. Fantasy, tensions have risen between me and KJ Apa, so, yeah.
4: Wow. Whoa. Okay.
3: There's
4: so beef. KJ Apa's a bit, he's jealous of your relationship with Mr. Fantasy.
3: What? Yeah, Mr. Fantasy was there, KJ wasn't, you know, so.
2: Oh, that's so true.
3: I was a little disappointed. Well,
5: just in true dad style,
2: speak louder than words, don't you?
5: I have no idea what's being said right now, but if my daughter's having beef, right, I'm going to beat someone up. Yes. So show me who do I have to beat up?
3: No,
5: KJ
3: kidding,
5: or Fantasy?
3: I love KJ. We're homies.
5: Okay.
3: We're homies.
4: Look at this, the protective dad stepping in. I
2: love
4: like it.
2: You know
5: what
2: I'm saying?
5: Who? What? Fantasy? What?
4: Another part of the film which was great is obviously, this isn't a spoiler at all because obviously it's the story of He-Man. That so Adam gets all the powers of He-Man as soon as he picks up that sword, thrusts it to the sky and says, you know, give me the power, I have the power. I'm interested to ask you two, I'll start with you, Camila. If there was a skill that you could gain without any of the work or training, because that's kind of what He-Man gets. He doesn't need to train to fight. He all of a sudden just can fight. What's the skill you would most like without any of the work?
3: Without any of the work?
5: That's a great question.
3: Being able to cook really well.
5: What?
3: You know? Because it takes so long to make a good meal. Or at least for me.
5: No.
3: Yeah, no, I don't, like, I can cook the absolute most basic thing just to, like, get by and eat, but, like, if I could, like, chef it up real good in the snap of a finger, that's the power.
2: That's a great skill. Yeah, I that's spot on.
5: I taught my daughter how to fight, but not to cook, apparently, so it's a failure on me.
3: No food in Subterranea. Wow.
5: Yeah. We eat the air. I would have the power to play chess at a master level.
3: That's cool.
5: People quaking in their boots to sit next to me.
2: Yeah. Yeah, you're a grandmaster.
5: Just looks cool. I just love that. Like,
2: it does look cool.
5: Yeah.
2: Hey, guys, we're running out of time with you, and we want to do something really quickly, finishing all interviews with this at the moment, because whilst we're speaking to a lot of wonderful and famous people at the moment, we don't really think you've made it until Woody's dad knows who you are.
4: He's the barometer. He's the barometer of if you're famous or not.
3: There's
4: if my
3: no
4: dad
3: way
4: knows
3: he
4: who
3: knows
4: you
3: who
4: are.
2: Well, so what we're going to do now, he's a 65-year-old retiree. We're going to call him now.
3: You
2: should be able to hear his audio, and we're just going to find out if he knows you guys. So just so you know, so far, he has known no one that we have interviewed.
5: No one.
2: Not a single person, and it's his own son's radio show. All right, we're gonna call him now.
3: Let me wait.
2: You should be able to hear this coming through in a second. Good luck, by the way.
3: Thank you.
2: Put this on your CV.
5: Can we tell him who we are? Like, can we tell him what we've been in?
2: We'll tell him. Don't worry.
4: Dad, are you there? Firstly, he's got Dad. We're on FaceTime. Stop putting the phone up to your ear. Hey, Dad. Do you know who Idris Elba is?
6: Who?
4: Idris Elba.
6: Never heard of him or her.
4: Ooh, how about Camila Mendes?
6: Never heard of, no.
4: Dad, all you need to know is that Idris and Camila are both incredibly famous actor and actresses, and they're listening to this entire conversation.
6: That's very sad.
3: It's really sad.
6: Humbling, I would think.
4: And Dad, that's all I needed from you, so you can go back to sleep. Sorry, guys. You haven't.
2: Yeah, you haven't passed the test.
5: Never heard of him.
2: Oh, well.
3: That was iconic.
5: What? Oh, my God.
3: I'm going to start saying that.
5: I don't even know what this is. She's gorgeous. Oh, look at the eyes of that Idris Elba.
3: Never heard of him or her.
5: Whatever, guys.
3: That's the new
2: so, guys, congrats on all your careers. Something to aspire to.
3: Yeah.
2: Something to aspire to. One day, Woody's dad will know who you are, guys.
4: Next time.
2: Thank you so much for the chat. Congrats on the movie. It's been so nice to meet you guys.
3: Thank you too. So
2: you've been a joy.
5: Thanks, man. See you later.
2: We love you. We think you guys are both awesome. See you later.
5: That was funny.
0: 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It's Will and Woody keeping you up.
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0: laughs. It's Will and Woody keeping you up.
1: Hey, Woodrow, so I said to you before, there was a guy in WA who won the lotto in tragic fashion.
2: Lost the ticket. Boom. I'm sorry. I've beaten you to the punch.
1: Nah, not that.
2: I don't know how else it can be tragic, though, if you don't lose the ticket. Okay, he's lost all his friends because they all wanted money.
1: Yeah.
2: Divorce led to divorce. Oh, drug problem.
1: You're going to hate it when I tell you. So he won, so $6 million prize pool.
2: Oh, it's like, how is this tragic? This is awful.
1: He's one of eight winners, so he wins 772,000 Australian dollars.
2: Perfect amount. Not so much that you're going to lose friends, but enough to change your life.
1: Absolutely. Tragically, though, recently diagnosed with terminal illness.
2: Oh. Before he won lotto? Or...
1: Yeah.
2: So he knows he's dying.
1: Yeah.
2: And he got a lotto ticket.
1: Yeah.
2: That's interesting, isn't it?
1: Yeah. Well, no.
2: What? No, Can we just dissect that for a couple of seconds?
1: Yeah, I think it's just a habit of his. I think he just goes and buys a lotto ticket. It's just, you know, people buy them every week.
2: Oh, so it's just a habit.
1: You buy one every week.
2: Yes. Joe, you buy one every week.
1: It's so Italian of you.
3: Yeah, me and my dad buy them, and then we go halves and whatever we win. Yet to see a cent. But yeah. So the idea is if either doubling the chances.
2: Right. It's cute. You've got a little ritual with your old man.
1: Right. So you go from one in a billion to two in a billion. Huge.
3: You're not gonna get any when I win. So just think about that.
2: We don't want it.
1: Hey, gambling help, 1-800-858-858. Go to gamblinghelponline.org.
2: Got to say it.
1: And think about what you might be losing.
2: Okay, now, so it's a ritual that he'd do.
1: Now, I've got a question for you.
2: Yes?
1: I don't know how long this guy's got to live, but let's say you've got 6 months to live.
2: Okay.
1: You win $772,000.
2: Yeah.
1: You can't say kids pay off debt.
2: Wouldn't be my answer anyway.
1: Okay. What are you spending the cash on?
2: How much have I got?
1: $772,000.
2: So for mine, I'm getting together. My wife's included. Yeah, I've just accepted. She's included. Oh, my wife.
1: If this is like a, sorry, I thought.
2: Stop. Let me finish.
1: My mind went straight to the gutter.
2: Don't go sexual.
1: No, I didn't. But just when he said my wife's included, I thought you were talking about doing something very naughty. But yeah, sure.
2: Okay.
1: She might not want to be if it was that.
2: Nah, she'd want to be when I tell you what this is.
1: Okay.
2: So I'm going to die in 6 months.
1: If you've just tuned in.
2: But I'm all, but no, no, hypothetically.
1: Yeah, no, it's hypothetical.
2: But physically and mentally, all good.
1: Yeah, you're good.
2: Okay. And like, I can't make it worse by doing certain things or engaging in certain activities.
1: No.
2: Okay, these are all great things to know.
1: Yeah.
2: Okay, I'm getting together my wife.
1: Yep.
2: And I'm going to say 9 of my best mates.
1: Yep.
2: Are they allowed to bring their partners? It's a discussion.
1: Okay.
2: Then I'm saying to them, I'm bringing them together. And I'm going to set a timer for exactly 24 hours. And I say to them, guys, I've brought you all together because I want to have the best 24 hours of my life.
1: Yeah.
2: We have $774,000 to spend.
1: Mm-hmm.
2: We've only got until this time tomorrow to do it. Go. And that's the day.
1: Right. So what, you still haven't told me what you're doing with it.
2: Well, I don't know.
1: But like,
2: it's up to you guys. So I throw to you in the group.
1: No, but like, what do you want in that 24 hours?
2: I feel like you've dodged the best 24 hours of my life. Tom, throw one at me.
4: Yeah, well, I'm just thinking that if you've only got 24 hours to spend,
1: not a lot of organizing.
4: Like, you can't get a private jet in 24 hours.
2: With the $774,000, yes, you could, Tom. Yes, you.
1: And then what about 24 hours? It's money. Over. And then once it's over,
2: it's a great 24 hours. It's a great 24 hours.
4: What if the best restaurant is booked out?
1: Yeah, like this is what happens.
2: I've got $774,000.
1: No, we're off.
2: Give me the number to the most.
1: We're off you.
2: Give me the number of the most exclusive restaurant right now. And if I say to them, "Oh, we're booked out tonight," I go, "I've got $100,000."
1: Yeah, let's do it. I'm happy to do it. You're not going to get a table.
2: Yes, I.
1: Don't you think there are richer people? There are people that have more than $100,000.
2: No one's dumb enough to offer $100,000. I'm trying to spend.
1: This is why your proposal went wrong.
2: What's my proposal?
1: To Mim. Because you got engaged in your courtyard and you didn't book a restaurant for dinner.
2: She loved it.
1: She hated it.
2: She loved it.
1: She's gone on record as hating it.
2: She had a lovely time. What would you do, Will? Someone buzz him.
1: Hang on. You took 2 minutes of build up deciding whether or not your wife would come and then 9 friends into a nothing answer when you let them decide. What would I do? I would probably...
2: And don't say save the world. You've got that look in your eye.
1: I donate it.
2: Oh, God.
1: to like the Bob Brown Foundation.
2: You've ruined my weekend.
1: Save the trees in Tasmania.
2: You've ruined my weekend.
1: Save the forests, guys.
2: You've ruined my weekend.
1: It's Will and Woody. It's Kiss.
0: Time to say goodbye to Will and Woody. If you like what you heard, you'll love what you see on the socials at Will and Woody.
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13: 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Yes, his ANZ Falcon watches 24/7, constantly on the lookout for fraud. 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

0: 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So it's no wonder I keep hearing, "Hey boss, well done for going with ANZ," or "You picked a winner, Andy." I mean, no one's actually said it, but I know they're thinking.
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9: Emma's guilt is as overwhelming as her migraine. Why today, of all days, she says to herself. 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
3: 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Oh, and then if he breaks up with his lawn mowers.
5: 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Somebody. I used to mow.
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3: Yes.
1: Let him mow. Let him mow.
3: Oh, that's good.
1: Just let him mow your lawn.
3: Yes. Oh, and then if he breaks up with his lawn mowers.
1: And now you're just somebody that I used to mow. Somebody. I used to mow.
3: Because that song's a duet as well. The lawn trimmer going,
1: now and then I think of all the times you did the hedges.
0: Robin, Kip and Corey Oates in the morning.
1: I'm going to get the mower. Somebody that used to mow.
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5: 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While Gavin blissfully sleeps, this incredible bird, the ANZ Falcon, is on high alert. Yes, his ANZ Falcon watches 24/7, constantly on the lookout for fraud. So should a fraudster use Gavin's card details while he snores, his ANZ Falcon will swoop in. 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

0: offences including preparation or planning to cause death or grievous bodily harm. The Fair Work Commission will today hand down its annual wage review decision with 3 million Aussies on the minimum wage to find out how much of a pay rise they'll receive. Sally McManus from the ACTU is calling for an increase that gets workers ahead of inflation, which currently sits at 4.2%.
1: Anything above that is good, but we're mindful that inflation is predicted to go up to 5% this year. And so really, we've got to make sure that people don't go backwards.
0: Donald Trump says peace talks in the Middle East are continuing after Iran paused them over planned strikes by Israel in Lebanon. Trump says he's spoken to Israel's PM and Hezbollah, and that they've agreed to a truce. And ground has been broken at Victoria Park, where work's now underway to build the Olympic Stadium. Protesters were cleared from the site yesterday, arvo. Your sport check in a sec.
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0: Blues coach Laurie Daly's dodged questions about his future. It comes amid rumours circulating that this Origin series will be his last, but he's told Seven his focus right now is solely on Game 2.
3: That's all I'm worried about at the moment, making sure that I do the right thing by New South Wales and have this team prepared. We've got a big opportunity to wrap up the series.
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0: Sunny on the Kiss cast, reaching a top of 24 degrees. Sunny tomorrow, hitting 25. Right now it's 8 degrees at Fortitude Valley, 10 at Northgate. 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
21: Brisbane traffic.
22: Looking over Brisbane, traffic is building quickly for the Bruce Highway between Caboolture and Bald Hills. Currently a 36-minute runtime with traffic getting busier through North Lakes. There's a car broken down Gateway Motorway northbound near Miles Platting Road through Rochdale, and one broken down for Paradise Road northbound at Leroy Road through Acacia Ridge. There's the Queensland we love and the one we fear, and it takes an unwavering resilience to call both home. The Suncorp Insurance, resilience never rests. The KISS cast heading for top of 24 and sunny with Robin Kipp and Corey Oates in the morning on KISS.
11: 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Chilly breezes. 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
24: Morning, I'm Jess Kennedy. A teenage boy is due in court this week, accused of planning to inflict violence at a Maribyrnong school. Cops searched the 13-year-old's home, allegedly finding an electronic device. He's facing violent extremist material charges. Iran's halting peace talks with the US over Israel's continued attacks in Lebanon, according to state media. It comes as US President Donald Trump insists talks are continuing at a rapid pace. The Fair Work Commission's due to hand down its annual wage review later this morning. Unions want an increase of at least as high as inflation, which currently sits at 4.2%. The search continues for two people still trapped inside caves in Laos. It's after five people were rescued from the flooded caves over the weekend, with rescuers now saying they've heard a knocking sound. And Brisbane residents are waking to a chilly morning in the River City, with overnight temperatures dipping to the single digits. Lows of 8 degrees have been recorded at Archerfield and in the city. Your sport check in a sec.
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24: Serena Williams has confirmed she's returning to professional tennis nearly 4 years since her last match. The 44-year-old's accepted a wild card to play in doubles at the Queen's Club in London. And new details have come to light about Paddy Carrigan's injury suffered during the Dragons clash. The club confirming he suffered a syndesmosis injury but won't need surgery and will be out for up to 4 weeks. Though Gemma Shibasaki has a grade 2 MCL injury and needs up to 6 weeks off. The Kiss cast is next.
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24: Sunny on the Kiss cast, reaching a top of 24 degrees. Sunny tomorrow, hitting 25. Right now it's 8 degrees at Stafford, 9 at Wynnum. 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
25: Robin Kidd and Corey Oates in the morning.
26: Let's go!
4: 6:02 Tuesday morning.
26: Good morning.
4: Oh, yes, Jess was saying it's cold. Sure is. 8 degrees in Brizzy right now.
26: And it's always coldest before the dawn, so yeah. I wouldn't be surprised if it might drop again, and then it'll start to pick up. But we're just on dawn.
4: Yes.
27: Is that sunny? Hey.
4: Yeah.
26: It's true.
27: Oh, I wonder why it dropped so many degrees yesterday when I was at that sign. What's just before I went on air, the big billboard
4: Burpengary. Burpengary, the big billboard for...
27: Yeah, it got freezing just for a couple of...
4: The young Kobe, who's got his lawn mowing business, yes, which is going bunter at the moment.
26: Yes, it's on Old Gympie Road, and we are releasing our ad for him because a part of all of the things that we promised this young entrepreneur is that we'd give him a week of advertising on Kiss 97.3. So yesterday we were going through all the songs that we could potentially choose, and one has been chosen.
4: Yes.
26: And the song has been sung.
4: Yes.
26: And the ad will be revealed.
4: Yeah, it's going to be interesting.
26: It's actually come up really well.
4: Yeah, it's great.
27: Has it?
26: Yeah.
4: I think it'll work. I think it'll get lawns mowed.
26: Yeah, that's all
4: song.
26: We need to do.
4: That's all it needs to do, exactly.
27: Yep.
4: Now, something that we do on a Monday is our Misheard Lyrics. And Misheard Mondays, we had some awesome ones yesterday. And a few weeks ago, someone was telling us about the Billy Ocean song, When the Going Gets Tough. And their kid thought he was singing Go and Get Stuffed. And that's turned into a segment we do now on a Tuesday.
26: I know, which is excellent.
27: Yeah.
26: And I'm going to nominate the Dragons.
4: Oh, they can go and get stuffed.
27: Oh, yeah, they can get stuffed.
4: St. George Dragons. They haven't had a win since last year, and they finally beat the Broncos. They can go and get stuffed.
27: Shaz out of Kimberling. Oh, what's the song?
26: What are you doing?
4: This is the moment. This
28: Billy
4: is the moment.
28: Ocean, When the Going Gets Tough.
4: Yeah.
28: My son was in kindergarten. He'd run around the house singing, "Well, go and get stuff.
4: Well, go and get stuff." That's fabulous. So the Dragons, they can definitely go and get stuffed.
27: Yeah.
4: They weren't supposed to have a win, certainly not against the Broncos.
26: They were so happy too. They can go and get stuffed for that too.
4: Yep.
27: It's your fault.
4: Why is it my fault?
27: What do you say on our podcast?
4: I said that the team that lost to the Dragons wouldn't win the competition this year.
26: Well, you can go and get stuffed.
27: Yeah, you can go and get stuffed.
26: You just insulted your
27: Stick
26: own Broncos.
27: The
4: I know. Well, I didn't think it was going to happen. No one thought it was going to happen.
27: Go and get stuffed.
4: What did you say yesterday? You said...
27: Don't matter.
4: Not only do they need to win, they have to win well or they're not going to be...
26: Well, you can go and get stuffed.
4: You can go and get stuffed as well.
27: Paul.
4: Everyone's dirty on everyone.
27: Go and find your button, mate. You can't find it still, can you?
4: What needs to go and get stuffed? Tell us about it. 13 1065.
27: Where's your button?
4: This is the button.
27: Press the right one.
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0: 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It's Robin, Kip and Corey Oates on Kiss 97.3. 613, what needs to go and get stuffed? 131065 is our number.
1: This is the whinge you never knew you needed on a Tuesday morning. Debbie of Nunda, what is it?
2: Oh, my God, the tailgate and tradies on the gateway can go and stuff.
1: Ain't that the truth, Deb? Oh, no. Have you copped them this morning?
2: Oh, mate, this place is horrendous.
0: Yeah.
2: I'm heading outbound and these blokes must be doing 120, 130.
0: Yeah. It's so weird, and they're in a fully laden ute that's got no, you know, like they're the least sporty of cars, and yet they're driving like it's a Mustang. It's madness, isn't it?
2: Yeah.
1: I want to
2: get your lane, sorry.
0: Yeah.
1: No, it's so true.
0: They can go and get stuffed, Debbie.
1: Oh, now, Katie of Ipswich, we love you, Katie, because last week you started with the alphabet.
0: Oh, yeah.
1: And you allowed us to pick any letter, and you had something that needed to go and get stuffed. So, okay, so boys, pick a letter.
0: Shall we go with letter B? What do you got?
3: B, people who don't know how to use basic manners like please, thank you, you're welcome, bless you.
0: Just basic manners.
1: Love it.
4: Yeah, get fair call.
1: Love it, Katie.
4: Okay, I.
3: This is my favourite. Ideas people. People who sit there in a meeting or sit there in a group of people going, I've got a great idea. Yeah. Here's a great idea. Get stuff.
0: Because they need someone else to action the idea, don't they?
1: Yeah.
0: Yes, I've got an idea that means work for you.
4: Yeah, it's me. I've got a great idea. You go do it all. Yeah.
1: We're going to come back to you, Katie. We're going to keep coming back to you week after week. Well, I'll go with the letter R.
3: R for Robin, that would be so sweet, wouldn't it? No, R for people who are rude to servers. They have a name. They have a job to do. Don't be rude.
0: Yes.
3: Get stuffed.
0: Yes. I agree. Yes,
1: we're going to have to take notes of which letters we do.
0: True.
4: Oh, I see.
0: You ever see someone click at a waiter? Oh, they can go and get stuffed.
4: Oh, what about the people that call me Rory? When I've ordered something, it's Corey, all right? I said Corey.
0: Oh, mate.
4: C-O-R-E-Y. Is there a cough for Rory?
0: Yeah. Oh, the amount of times they're going, Keith.
4: Get stuff.
0: Keith. Coffee for Keith.
1: Keith. Oh, my goodness.
0: Did you get Keith?
1: Dan out of Beachmere, who can get stuffed?
5: The bunker and the ref can get stuffed.
0: Oh, yes, the bunker and the ref.
4: Yes. Yes. I agree. What a waste of money they are.
0: Are we talking origin specific here, Dan?
5: Nah. All the
4: rest. Yeah.
0: Not just Wednesday.
1: Okay, fair enough.
0: All weekend.
4: Nah, the bunker. What's the point in all that bloody technology? I agree.
0: Send it up to the bunker.
4: Save yourself millions a year.
0: And then they still
4: get it. Spend it on better refs.
0: Still get it wrong, yeah. What needs to go and get stuff? 131065.
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7: Looking over Brisbane, there's been a crash at Berrinba Logan Motorway eastbound after Wembley Road. There's a broken down car for the Gateway Motorway northbound at Miles Platting Road at Rochdale and a single vehicle crash at Draper for Eaton's Crossing Road near Mount Stanston Road. 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The KissCast heading for a top of 24 today and sunny with Robin, Kip and Corey Oates in the morning on Kiss.
0: Tell us what needs to go and get stuffed. 131065 is our number, 616. We've got a chance at $1 million for you today coming up after 7 o'clock when we do the $1 million pop quiz. Rick Springfield right now. This is Jesse's Girl on Kiss 97.3.

0: Rick Springfield. It's Robin Kipp and Corey Oates on Kiss 97.3. We're asking what needs to go and get stuffed this morning. 131065.
1: Also on the text line 0409 973 973. Please put your name so we can say hi to you. But someone here has said people who sit in the right lane under speed limit can go and get stuffed.
0: Oh, they can go and get stuffed. That's infuriating.
2: Oh,
1: so
2: my God.
1: Irritating.
2: And our producer Maddie used to do that. So you can go and get stuffed,
0: yes,
2: mate.
0: And then she'd, and then some reason, like, she'd accelerate.
2: Yeah, when it get to the overtaking
0: lanes.
2: Oh, those people can go and get stuffed too.
0: Max out of Morayfield. Hey, Max.
3: Hey, how are you?
0: Good, mate.
2: What do you got?
0: Needs to go and get stuffed.
3: My sinus headache can go and get stuffed.
2: Yes.
1: Oh, Max. Oh.
0: Yeah. Is it just the time of year with all the pollens and whatever? Does that get the sinuses going?
3: No, I think somebody bought something to work and I just end up with
0: dinosaurs.
1: Oh,
0: no. They can go and get stuffed.
1: That really can. Fair enough, my friend.
0: Naomi, my partner, she is sneezing so much at the moment. Like, she's, like, just constantly sneezing. It drives her mental.
1: It's because of the wind?
0: I guess, yeah. Because
1: my lungs are terrible.
2: Mine's a season
0: whatever's
2: change,
0: floating around, yeah.
2: As soon as the season changes, I'm sneezing for a week. You know, I start sneezing my guts up.
0: Yeah.
2: And I hate it. And it pisses me off, mate. I feel like a weirdo walking around just sneezing all the time.
0: Do you require bless yous? Like when you sneeze, do you expect a bless you from someone nearby?
2: No, because it happens too much.
0: Yeah.
2: It starts
1: just
2: to hurt.
1: Imagine that. Bless you.
0: That's what I get. I've stopped saying it to Naomi because she'll sneeze like 20 times in a day. It's like it's too much maintenance. Yeah.
2: So
0: the bless yous.
1: But you know what happens when we sneeze?
0: What?
1: There's this moment where it's like the closest we ever get to death. It's like we shut off all senses, which is why you say bless you in case they cark it.
0: No. I heard the bless you. This is what I heard is that the bless yous came from the Black Plague. And so once you got a cold, that meant
1: you're going to die.
0: Pretty good chance you got the Black Plague. So someone had sneezed, you go, oh, God bless you. Like you're a 90%
1: well,
0: chance.
1: Either
0: dead.
1: Way,
0: yeah.
1: We're assuming that whoever's sneezing is dying.
0: Yes. Yeah, that's why I think, I know it's just sinuses. I'm not going.
2: I'm
0: going
2: to hold him in for now.
0: You're not dying.
2: I'm going to hold him in.
1: Really out of Vicky Point. Good morning.
4: Good morning. How are you guys today?
0: Hey, Kelly. Good.
4: That's good.
0: What needs to go and get stuffed?
4: Oh, well, two things. At the moment, all of the rain, the bloody potholes all over the road.
1: Yes.
0: Yeah, they're the worst.
1: We may have some solutions to that a little later on this morning, Kelly.
4: That's good. That's good. And the second thing is bloody New South Wales.
0: They can go and get stuffed. Just coming home later after we only had 12 men on the
1: that's
0: field.
1: Not right.
0: They can go and get stuffed.
2: They can go and shut it.

0: David Guetta, Teddy Swims, Tones and I, Gone, Gone, Gone. It's Robin Kipp and Corey Oates on KISS 97.3. We have tickets to Post Malone on the show today, and we'll have another round of posting for Post if you missed it. I don't even know why it's called posting, but it's an old radio term where you talk over the start of a song right up until the words start. They call it posting.
1: Hitting the post, mate.
0: Yeah, you got to hit the post.
1: Well, because there's little posts on your screen.
0: Do you reckon that's what it's from? People have been posting back before they even had screens in radio,
1: though. Don't think about it too much.
2: No, they were doing it on vinyl and then carts, when we used to have carts.
1: Yeah. But wasn't there things back then where there would have been a post?
0: No, they used to just have the skills. Back in the day, there was no time.
1: And they pressed the buttons on time and on the right time.
0: Now, someone mentioned
1: the real buttons.
0: The extreme scrutiny you put my buttons under.
1: What about your
0: someone
1: buttons?
0: Said Corey should do a whole show because you've done it for 20 minutes before.
1: I ain't doing a whole show.
0: Corey should do a whole show of the buttons.
1: I don't get paid that much. Tiff gets paid all the cash to push the buttons.
0: I would love to see. No, actually, it'd be awful.
1: It'd be horrible.
2: I mean, it'd be funny for
1: I did it for 20 minutes.
2: Yeah,
1: it was funny for the 20, all right? Then leave it there.
0: We'd all get tired of it.
2: Yeah, very tired.
1: Oh, because I just nailed the posting and the buttons.
0: It's just a classic winger just yapping at the halfback, doing all the work in the middle.
1: You're getting tired of me just killing your job, just doing it.
0: That's what it is.
1: Yeah.
2: You're just going to come back with something. Find his Achilles heel and go for it.
1: He's worried that it'll probably happen.
2: What?
0: that you would be such a supremo on the buttons.
2: In your 2 years of radio, there is one thing I can make very clear.
1: You will never
2: be on that side of the desk.
1: I'll make this really clear too. I don't ever want to be on that side.
0: All right, then shut up.
1: I felt weird.
3: With Will and Woody. The laughs.
4: What's an index?
5: There's an index.
4: Well, that's the start of a book. Chapter one, chapter two, chapter three.
5: Yeah.
4: I could go on.
3: Surprises.
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9: Looking over Brisbane, there's a crash at Berrinba Logan Motorway eastbound after Wembley Road and one...

0: Throat northbound at Leroy Road, Acacia Ridge, and one for the Bruce Highway northbound through Beeburrum. So, if you need to get to the airport, catch the train. Just tap your card or visit airtrain.com.au. Remember, catch the train, make the plane. Airtrain. Whoop, whoop. The KissCast, top of 24 today and sunny with Robin Kipp and Corey Oates in the morning on Kiss.
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3: Morning, I'm Jess Kennedy. A 13-year-old boy remains in custody after being charged with violent extremist offences in Maryborough. He was arrested at a service station last week with cops later seizing an electronic device from his home, which allegedly contained threats of violence. Australia's lowest paid workers are bracing for today's announcement from the Fair Work Commission on an increase to the minimum wage. Unions are calling for an increase of at least as high as inflation, which sits at 4.2%. But the ACTU's Sally McManus says to get ahead, it'll need to be more.
5: If low paid workers don't get pay rises, they've got to cut back. And, you know, the only way they can cut back is doing things like not going to a doctor or eating less. And so this is pretty critical.
3: More travel chaos for commuters, with some rail lines set to be partially closed for almost a month. Beenleigh, Gold Coast and Doomben lines will be impacted by widespread closures during the upcoming school holidays. And new music from Taylor Swift is on the way, with the singer confirming she's dropping a new song for Toy Story 5. The song I Knew It, I Knew You will come out later this week ahead of the film's release. Your sport check in a sec.
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3: Blues coach Laurie Daly insists his focus is on getting through Game 2 and not on his future. There's rumours this Origin series will be his last, with his contract due to expire when the series wraps up. Speaking on 7, Daly refused to confirm or deny the rumours.
7: We know that it's going to be one hell of a game, and we will need to be better than what we were in Game 1, mate. So, yeah, I just know that we're going to be better. We know Queensland will be better, and people that watch will see a terrific game of footy.
3: The Kiss Cast is next.
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3: Sunny on the KissCast, reaching a top of 24 degrees. Sunny tomorrow, hitting 25. Right now it's 8 degrees at Gundale, 8 degrees at Paddington. 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
4: 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Coming up, we need to talk about this incredible story about Serena Williams.

0: coming out of retirement.
1: Yeah, it's extraordinary.
2: You're 50 or what?
0: Yeah.
1: Extraordinary. So she's 44.
2: What?
0: 44.
1: Yeah.
0: And she's coming back to play professional tennis. So we'll get into that soon. But next, I want to talk about a photo that I received yesterday from Naomi with just a picture of Sienna, our little girl, who's turning... She'll be two in, like, not even 2 weeks.
1: Yeah. I love how that's a revelation for you. Naomi has already been planning the two-year-old's birthday party.
0: Oh, yeah, she's got bluey cakes and all sorts of stuff.
1: She's already had multiple conversations with you, and you've just gone, ooh!
0: What's going on?
2: Yes. Are you the dad that... When they open the present and you go, what'd you get?
0: Yeah. We're all surprised. We're all looking under the wrapping.
1: That's him.
2: Yeah, that's right.
1: That's him.
2: I'm the same. I got
0: a photo yesterday and her facial expression needs discussion, which we'll do after this. She was not happy.
2: Oh, yes.
0: And it was all Naomi's fault. I'll tell you why after this.

0: Sabrina Carpenter, Espresso. It's Robin Kipp and Corey Oates on KISS 97.3. So I got a photo yesterday during the show from Naomi, which had little Sienna, our nearly two-year-old, in it, and her face was so upset, so distraught.
1: She was diabolically upset with the world.
0: Both hands into fists.
2: Food in the mouth,
0: full crying. I think there was
2: toast. It was toast.
0: Yeah. Loves walking around with food, especially around the new lounge of the new house. It's a nightmare, but... So you see this super upset face, and then as you zoom out from the photo, you can see that she's standing on the TV cabinet. And so what Naomi said is, Sienna, get down. It's not safe. And then her just losing her mind at her mum trying to protect her.
1: Yeah, of course.
0: Kids just hate you saving their life. 131065.
2: Isn't it funny?
0: The thing that the other day, because we've been unpacking boxes and things everywhere, is on the kitchen bench I had the Stanley knife. I'm walking with her on my hip. She reaches out, grabs the Stanley knife, right? It's closed, but I've still grabbed it out of her hand and said, no, you can't have that. Lost her mind. It's mine. I want it. I was like, that, you could die. You could cut yourself and die.
2: It's like, actually, this happened only the other day. Like, when you walk across the road, I think the best way for them to learn, you tell them everything.
0: Yes.
2: And then you just stay silent at that one time and hope to God they stop, right? And look.
0: No.
2: And he's walking across.
1: I don't know,
2: and
1: I'd be capable of doing that.
2: Wonk, and went whooshkin. I've yanked him hard.
0: Yeah.
2: And I got in trouble.
1: From Tegan.
2: From Tegan, but then also Hux is bawling his eyes out. I'm like, mate, you're going to get by a car and you'll never walk across the road ever again.
0: Yeah.
2: He's like, there's no cars coming. I don't care.
1: No, hang on, but here's the question. Did he look to know that, or
2: he just walked.
0: He stepped on out.
1: Because if he looked to know it, then he's kind of done what he
2: does. He did it. He didn't stop and look. He just
0: walked.
2: He's eaten. That's why.
1: Yeah, of course.
2: He's busy.
1: Yeah.
2: Yeah. He's doing something else.
1: Anything to do with PowerPoints and sticking stuff in them?
0: Oh, my goodness. Getting around.
1: Anything.
0: Yeah. Anytime you take something, any dangerous item from their hands, and they just resent you for it.
2: I've never experienced this. Now, the knife in the toaster, how much does that hurt?
1: Don't try.
0: Yeah, well, I mean, back in the day before safety switches, you could die.
2: Yeah. Yes. Not anymore, though.
1: Well, it's interesting because one of my kids when they were little said, hey, Mum, let's test the safety switch. And I said, hey, let's not.
2: Well, you know there's a way. You just spray. There's a bit of water in there. You don't have to stick the knife in.
1: Well,
2: there. You just spray some water.
1: As a six-year-old, he wasn't thinking that.
2: No.
0: I will say, this was I found this an alarming moment that somebody in our technical department here, when we were in hide and seek, I was looking at trying to hook up that projector for the game, and there was this old, dodgy-looking sort of cable hanging around. I said, no, I'm not naming names. And I said, oh, should we use that cable? It looks pretty dodgy. And he goes, that's what safety switches are for. I'm pretty sure you're not supposed to say that.
1: No, especially not when you're in charge of technical.
2: No. Oh, how funny is it when you see a spark or someone, they got cords and there's tape around it?
0: Yeah.
2: You know what the tape's for?
1: Yeah, what?
2: Because it's a cut in that cable. Just a bit of lecky tape, she'd be right.
0: Yeah. Anyway, we're sidetracked now onto Sparkies, but when have you saved your child's life and been resented for it? That's what I want to know. 131065.
2: When haven't you?
0: Yeah.
2: Yeah.
0: 131065 is our number.
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4: Looking over Brisbane, there's a crash at Logan Home, the M1 northbound before the Logan motorway, and a broken down car, Bruce Highway northbound at the Ullman Road off-ramp through Burpengary. There's also a building fire at Kingston with fireys on scene. Kingston Road southbound near Jacaranda Avenue. 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The KISS cars heading for a top of 24 and sunny with Robin, Kip and Corey Oates in the morning on KISS.
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0: 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We're only 10 minutes away from the $1 million pop quiz. We're going to play right after the 7 o'clock news. 10 questions, $1,000 to be won on the spot. But you're in with a chance at $1 million just for playing, so we'll do that soon.
1: Talking about
0: times that you've saved your child's life and been absolutely resented for it after...
2: Is that... How far can you go there? Like, yeah. Kids will run with hammers and that, and I'll take it off them, they lose it.
0: I know.
2: Lose their minds at you.
0: Hold it, walking around trying to turn your drill on. Put it down.
2: Down.
0: Sarah, out of Ormo, you got an older kid, you saved their life?
25: Yeah, so I have a teenager, he's 14 now, but he was diagnosed with asthma a few years back, and every time he goes to school, I'm like, take your puffer, mate, just in case, keep it in your pocket. Oh, it's in the nurse's station. I'm like, what happens if you're in the middle of the oval and you're having an asthma attack? It's like, 200-300 meter run. You're not going to be able to make it. Okay. So to this day, you know, four years on, he still doesn't take a bumper.
1: Sarah, I'm one worse than that. You know, when I was a kid, I used to love Chinese food, and MSG used to set off my asthma.
25: Oh, no.
1: So I'd have my puffer beside me. Yeah. I'd have a puff.
25: Ready to go.
1: Then I'd eat the MSG.
25: At least you came prepared, right?
4: Yes. just
1: good Chinese food.
4: We've
0: got $100 to spend at Kapulcha Yamaha for you, Sarah, for getting involved.
25: Thank you so much.
0: It's kapulchayamaha.com.au 652. 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

0: 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So this is interesting news that's just come out overnight. Serena Williams coming out of retirement at 44 years old to have another crack at professional tennis.
1: Well, let's kind of give her some context,
2: she
1: though.
2: Broke?
1: 23-time Grand Slam singles champion. Huh. And what she's done is accepted a wild card invitation to play doubles at the upcoming Queen's Club Grass Court Tournament in London. Now, the Queen's is the one before Wimbledon.
0: Right.
2: Oh.
1: And she
2: is. Does that then get accepted in if you do well?
1: Well, it'll be interesting to see. So, I mean, I don't think anyone would say no to Serena Williams.
0: No, she'll get a wild card or whatever it is.
1: Right.
0: But I guess doubles is a softer entry because there's not as much running around.
2: Nah, she's
0: there's still
2: stand
0: plenty,
2: there
0: but
2: just oofa.
0: Yes.
1: She is our greatest female tennis player of the Open era.
2: By a mile, isn't it? By a long way.
1: Well, 23-time Grand Slam singles champion.
0: Incredible.
1: I mean,
0: incredible.
1: That's extraordinary.
0: And didn't she won a Grand Slam, or rather she won a title whilst pregnant.
1: Yes.
0: I think she was 2 months pregnant.
1: Yeah, no one knew.
0: No one knew. And she was still winning.
2: Yes, yes, yes.
0: Unbelievable.
1: She's incredibly powerful. But it does open the conversation about, you know, people coming back out of retirement. Did you ever consider it, Corey?
2: Huh?
1: I think that answers that question.
2: What? You mean play footy again?
1: Yes. Did you ever consider coming out of retirement?
2: Mate, I'm more chance of coming out of retirement of cricket than playing football ever again.
0: Okay. Back from 16.
2: Yeah, back from 16 when I retired. Like,
0: is it?
2: No, why?
0: Are there any footy players? I'm trying to remember footy players that have retired and come back successfully.
2: I don't know.
0: Oh, Alan Langer, kind of.
2: Alfie, did he?
1: Oh, yes, he did.
0: Yeah.
2: But that was for Origin.
0: Yeah.
2: And I think he retired straight after that again.
0: Yeah.
1: Any of the internationals that have been brought out from Europe to play in the A-League? Yeah.
0: Like soccer, yes.
1: Yeah. And, you know, we get that one international who comes on for the last 20 minutes or whatever.
0: Yeah. Yes.
2: I don't know. Petra never retired. He just played till he was 40.
0: Yeah, he just kept going forever.
2: He just
0: forever.
2: Kept going, the big fella.
0: Yeah.
2: And he can still go now, I reckon.
0: Yeah.
2: No, I can't. None of, like Wendell, I think Wendell and Lottie, because they went to Union, remember?
1: Oh, that's right.
2: But then they came back older, a lot older. Like, I think Wendell was,
0: he was late 30s,
2: his 30s.
0: Yeah.
2: When he came back.
0: Why do you reckon Serena's doing it?
1: It's not the money.
0: No.
1: She's worth between $300 and $350 million.
2: So she's not broke.
0: Wow.
2: Have you seen that story about them?
0: The sisters?
1: Yeah.
2: King Richard?
0: Yeah.
2: I only watched that recently.
0: Yeah.
2: Never knew it was about them. I had no idea. And I actually watched it. And
0: that's because the Will Smith.
1: I was just about to say, happened when he went. Yeah.
2: But I didn't know it existed, right? I had no idea about what this was. And I watched the movie just only a week ago.
0: Yeah.
2: Which is weird.
1: Oh, wow.
2: And I put it down to that. Like, if that was their life, it's all they know.
0: Winning at tennis is the most important thing.
2: Winning at tennis and playing and being successful and being in the public eye as the best is all that they know.
1: Okay, then let me throw this one back at you, because I think every professional sports person would have to face this when they retire, is that you miss the adrenaline, you miss the camaraderie, you miss the sense of winning, you miss the sense of being in front of a crowd.
0: Mm.
1: How do you transition away from that? Because clearly she can't.
0: Yeah.
2: Yeah, well, and that's why I said when I came here, I felt very lucky. I felt like we were the players and they're the coaches. You know, the producers are our coaches. That's how I looked at it.
0: So it felt like a familiar setting.
2: It felt like familiar. I got to perform when I'm on. Like, I have to perform.
1: Well, he does treat you like Wayne Bennett, Kip.
2: Yeah. Mm. Oh, Kip.
0: Oh, you reckon I'm the coach in this situation?
1: I do. I think you listen to, I mean, you give him a hard time. I don't know you would have given Wayne such a hard time.
2: I'd call him Reno.
0: Yeah, that's
1: Reno.
0: What I would have thought. More,
1: okay, then who's Wayne?
2: Oh,
1: Drew?
2: I don't want to say Drew.
0: Drew.
2: Yeah, well, Drew, you won't know.
0: Well, I've got similar length of nipple hair.
2: Well, yeah.
1: So what am I?
0: Where's Robin in your team?
2: In my physio. You keep me going.
0: In the physio?
1: I do not get enough hands on him to be a physio.
2: Your hands on physio? No.
0: No,
2: but Luke Yenning.
0: Oh, yeah.
2: Luke Yenning is dead set like my, he's
0: you're
2: my other half.
0: You're the physio that gives him training to do at home.
2: Yeah.
0: Hey, listen.
2: But there you go.
0: You need to go and do some.
2: He gives me a lot of things to do at home to be able to play.
1: And did you never do them too?
2: Yep.
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0: It was the year of the Goodwill Games.
1: How good was that? Thorpey, Grant Hackett, Liesl Jones and more.
5: This incredible young man, Ian Thorpe, he could be the best ever.
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0: Five of the biggest songs from 2001 coming up from 9.
1: Yes.
6: Daddy, can I have a bedtime story?
7: Okay. Once upon a time, Princess Mia couldn't stop shivering.
6: Ooh, because it was winter.
7: That's right. But the king, who was wise...
6: And handsome.
7: That's him. ...decreed that all the courtyards of the castle would be fitted with Franklin outdoor blinds to keep out the chilly breezes.
6: Because Franklin had the best blinds in all the land.
7: Hey, who's telling this story? 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
3: Looking over Brisbane, there's congestion for Centenary Highway, Ipswich Motorway to the Jindalee Bridge, and Ipswich Motorway is under speed, Centenary Highway towards Oxley Road. Build up for the Bruce Highway southbound through Northlake towards Anzac Avenue, and traffic through Brisbane City is doing well for the Riverside. Australian Super, nearly $4 trillion, bring it home. 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The Kiss Cast, heading for a top of 24 and sunny with Robin Kipp and Corey Oates in the morning on Kiss.
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6: Now.
5: Morning, I'm Jess Kennedy. Well, a boy who allegedly planned to attack a school on the Fraser Coast remains in custody after his court appearance yesterday. A 13-year-old was arrested after reports of a person with a knife at a service station last week. He's charged with offences including preparation or planning to cause death or grievous bodily harm following further investigations. Aussies on the minimum wage will be closely watching today's announcement from the Fair Work Commission. It's handing down its annual wage review, with unions pushing for a rise of 6%, though businesses want something less than that. Donald Trump insists peace talks with Iran are continuing at a rapid pace. That's despite Iranian state media reporting that the country has halted talks due to Israel's conduct in Lebanon. The race is on to complete the Olympic Stadium at Victoria Park in time for the 2032 Games. The sod was turned on the site yesterday and protesters were cleared from the area. The 63,000-seat stadium is expected to be completed in 2031. And Australia's population clock has just ticked over 28 million people. According to the Bureau of Statistics, one birth is recorded every 2 minutes and 16 seconds. Your sport check in a sec.
7: 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Start your business right. 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
5: Major news in the tennis world, with Serena Williams announcing she's making a comeback. The 23 Grand Slam champion has accepted a wild card to the doubles draw at this month's Queen's Club Championships. And Broncos star Pat Carrigan won't be available for Origin Game 2 after suffering a syndesmosis injury during the Dragons clash. He'll spend up to 4 weeks on the sidelines but won't need surgery. The Kiss Cast is next.
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5: Sunny on the Kiss Cast, reaching a top of 24 degrees. Sunny tomorrow, hitting 25. Right now, it's 6 degrees at Pullen Vale, 8 degrees at McDowell. 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
11: This is the first of many rounds today that you can win yourself $1,000 just by answering 10 questions correctly in 60 seconds. And everyone that plays has a shot at $1 million.
12: Hello, Michael.
13: G'day, guys. How are you going? This is amazing. Thank you.
12: Oh, are you in the car? Mate. Where are you coming from?
13: I'm unfortunately driving to work.
12: Yeah, it is unfortunately.
14: That's the spirit.
11: Have you thought about $1 million, Michael? What would you do with it?
13: Mate, it would be a house and it would be a ski trip, because my bucket list is snowboarding every continent.
12: Oh, wow. How are you going with that? How many have you done?
6: New Zealand and Australia, that's it.
14: Okay.
5: Okay. Okay.
15: So they've got plenty
14: to
15: do.
14: All right. That's
11: yeah.
14: all right.
11: It's more than me. Surely okay. Japan's next on the list.
14: Mm.
6: Oh, yeah.
11: Oh, all right.
5: Let's make this dream come true. You ready?
6: I am. I hope so. Hopefully the questions are just useless information. So.
11: Yes, so good.
5: Okay, your time starts now. Finger licking good is a slogan used by which fast food chain?
6: KFC.
5: True or false, Jess Malboy appeared on Australian Idol?
6: True.
5: Which company makes the PlayStation console?
6: Sony.
5: Who is Cameron Diaz married to?
6: Some guy.
5: What is the name of the character who appears in a pineapple under the sea, lives in a pineapple?
6: SpongeBob.
5: What 2032 Olympic site did the Queensland Premier break ground on yesterday?
6: Victoria Park, the new stadium.
5: Kramer, Elaine, George and Jerry are four friends on which famous 90s sitcom?
6: Seinfeld.
5: Which singer is confirmed to perform at the AFL Grand Final?
6: Pass.
5: Which actor is famous for saying, "Winning, and I have tiger blood," during a TV interview?
6: Pass.
5: Which date is Queensland Day?
6: The 6th of June.
5: Oh, yeah. Who is Cameron Diaz married to?
6: Brown hair, tall.
5: Do you know what I will say, Michael? Yeah. You didn't get any wrong.
14: No.
5: You just passed on them.
14: Yeah.
5: Well, you didn't really pass on Benji Madden,
14: three,
5: but I
14: really?
5: Can.
11: Yeah, Benji Madden, one of the good Charlotte boys.
6: Oh, yeah. That's the best I've ever done, actually, guys.
11: Yeah. Yeah, that's
14: good.
11: You blitzed it. What else did you miss?
14: Kylie.
11: Kylie's at the AFL Grand Final.
14: And then Charlie Sheen.
11: Charlie
5: Don't
11: Sheen.
5: Remember? Winning.
11: Winning.
6: Oh, how do I get that wrong?
14: Oh, no. I couldn't believe that was the one.
11: mate. Well, no $1,000, but you're in with a shot at $1 million anyway, Michael.
6: You guys are the best radio station on the planet, A-Team.
14: Oh, thanks, mate.
5: We'll on you, take
11: Michael.
5: It. Thank you.
11: Cheers, mate. We have another round coming up after 10 o'clock this morning. So if you haven't registered, do it right now. Go to kiss973.com.au for the $1 million pop quiz. Portugal, the man. This is Feel It Still on Kiss 97.3.

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1: What do you get royalties out of that? Like a lot?
0: Kato, yeah. Actually, we're going to talk to John, the singer, in the next few days because the song is over 16 years old.
1: And it's had more hits now.
0: But neither of them wrote it. And that's where you make the big money.
2: Oh, that's where you make the huge money. Well, let's ask him.
0: There was another DJ before Kato. Kato covered it in 2010.
1: Covered a DJ's song.
2: And what happened to it that made it come back 16 years later?
0: Your Friends and Neighbours, the meme.
1: Just the dance move.
0: Yep.
1: Okay. How funny is that?
0: Which just around the world. Moves. Yeah. That was a hit. It was only a hit in 2010 in Ukraine and Russia.
2: Oh, wow.
0: And now it's worldwide. Wow. Yeah, so we're going to talk to John about how it's all blown up. We'll do that on Thursday, I think.
2: Now, we love it when you guys contact us either on 131065 or, of course, our text line 0409 973 973, and that is exactly what Tammy has done. She sent us a text and she's saying on this text that she listens to us from early to late with her 14 and 4-year-old. So we've got her up on the line. So Tammy, what do you do?
3: So I do Uber and DoorDash, but usually mainly Uber. But Uber I do from usually about anywhere between 2 and 5 I start, and then I'll finish up about 11, 12 o'clock during the day.
0: Oh, man.
3: I'll have a break.
2: Yeah. 2 a.m.
3: I'll take a break for about 4 hours, and then I'll start again until about 9 p.m.
1: Man.
3: Wow. Even my 15-year-old and that, they get in the car with me and come delivering with me.
1: Oh, that's cool.
3: We do DoorDash. Absolutely love it.
1: Yeah. Oh, that's cool.
3: They absolutely love it.
0: How do you go when, like, if you've got something delicious in the car, convincing the 15-year-old not to grab a couple of chips?
3: No, so we're not allowed. It's actually illegal to open a bag that's sealed.
1: Yeah, they seal it.
3: But they do sit there and go, oh, that does look like it smells so yum. Like, can we go back there?
0: I remember I knew a cabbie. This is back before DoorDash. And so in Toowoomba, and they used to have to get him, like, they'd call a cab to pick up the Chinese food and deliver it. And he used to keep a fork in his glove box.
2: No.
0: You just go, like, if you grab a couple of mouthfuls and then fluff it up a bit, nobody knows.
2: Oh, my goodness.
3: Oh, my gosh. I've actually never known, since doing this job, I've not known any drivers to do that.
0: Yeah. But
3: I have actually known some drivers to not deliver food.
1: What?
3: And meet up elsewhere and serve it to their friends.
1: Oh, no.
0: Just having a lunch on Gary or whoever it is.
2: That's ballsy.
1: The Mike and the boys.
0: Yeah. Actually, my mate Toby got a kebab on Saturday night. He was in desperate need of a kebab because he'd been on at summer reunion, and he accidentally got that delivered to somewhere in the valley, but he was living in his house in Balmoral.
1: I've done it before.
3: And it happened. Yeah. I was in Sydney,
1: and I ordered food, and I was starving. I had a big day.
0: Yeah.
1: And I love kebabs, and I ordered some kebabs, and they dropped it at my house in Albany Creek. I live there. And I went, no,
2: Okay. This is a great thing. 131065, you have had some random mishaps with, like, your Uber Eats or your DoorDash.
0: Yeah.
1: I do it all the time.
2: We want to hear about it.
0: Yeah.
2: So tell us what went wrong.
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5: Looking over Brisbane, there's congestion for Centenary Highway, Ipswich Motorway to the Jindalee Bridge, and Ipswich Motorway is under speed, Centenary Highway towards Oxley Road. Build up for the Bruce Highway southbound through Northlake towards Anzac Avenue, and traffic through Brisbane City is doing well for the Riverside. Australian Super, nearly $4 trillion. 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The Kiss Cast heading for a top of 24 and sunny with Robin, Kip and Corey Oates in the morning on Kiss.
0: 7:20. That was an interesting story from Tammy we just had, who's a Uber driver as well as a DoorDash delivery person.
2: Yeah, but it's that thing about food delivery. Like, things go wrong all the time. I'm sure they do.
0: Yeah.
2: I mean, and it's not just the cold McDonald's chips that arrive like 4 hours late.
0: No, but when you move house or if you've ordered it at someone else's house and then it ends up getting delivered there.
1: How many stories can I tell you?
0: You've got a few.
2: Okay, well, just keep them up your sleeve. But 131065, and if you are a DoorDash or, you know, Uber Eats delivery driver, you want to remain anonymous, but you can tell us what actually goes on.
0: Yes.
2: We'd love to hear from you.
0: 131065 Starship.
2: It doesn't surprise me that you lose food all the time.
6: No, or order at all hours of the night. Yeah.

0: Starship, it's Robin, Kip and Corey Oates on Kiss 97.3. We've got 11-year-old Kobe's mowing advertisement ready to go. We're trying to blow up his little business, really make it hum. So we've got an ad we're going to launch after 7.30 this morning. Right now, though, we're talking about food delivery because we had Tammy on the phone. Tammy's a Uber as well as DoorDash. Yeah.
1: We've all had the food stuff, there's always the late night kebab stuff, but I've also had Jimmy Brings.
0: Oh, I've never used it.
2: So
0: they can just bring you anything?
1: But alcohol, it's you get alcohol. And I thought I'd never used it before on a boys trip, and I'm like, I'll download the app and I'll order some drinks to where we are. Yep, no worries. So we're staying near Coogee or whatever on this trip.
0: Yeah.
1: And I've ordered $200-$300 worth of some drinks at 3 o'clock.
2: In the morning?
1: No, in the afternoon.
2: Oh, okay. Well, it could have been either. And then, to be fair.
3: I don't know if it's much better, but yeah.
1: And then it goes, right, 5 minutes. I'm like, 5:30. And they're like, why does it take so long? I must have downloaded the app once in Homebush, which is a long way away.
0: It was an hour and a half.
1: It's about an hour and a half, two hours.
0: Oh.
1: And it ended up taking me an hour and a half to cancel the order. So I spent the next hour and a half of my life while heavily intoxicated trying to cancel an order.
3: That's a real buzzkill.
1: It was.
3: Trying to work out stuff on an app.
1: And they were all off me at the same time, man.
2: Oh, that's not cute. Erin, out of Ipswich, what happened?
4: I ordered DoorDash one night and then the DoorDash driver dropped it off. He put the food on top of the mailbox.
0: Yeah.
4: He had snapped the photo, so it comes through on my app to say that it's been delivered, it's there, whatever.
0: Yeah.
4: I walk outside and it was gone.
0: Oh.
1: What?
4: He had taken the photo because you can track it, because I'm a DoorDasher myself.
0: Yeah.
4: And so they can track it. Say, no, it's been dropped off, blah, blah.
1: No.
4: And then I was like, no. I was like, he has taken my food. I have cameras.
0: Oh, wow.
4: So it's all on camera as well.
1: Oh,
0: so he's taking a quick photo and then on his way.
1: Yes.
0: Dodge.
1: I
0: just remembered when we were in hospital for Sienna's birth, I got one of the delivery services to the Marta. And they dropped it at the wrong hospital because, there's two or three martyrs. And so I had I had Naomi, who gets hangry, and then also had just given birth.
1: Oh,
0: and she needed a burrito immediately.
1: Did you run?
3: I was panicked. I'm out on the streets in my pajamas looking for help.
1: Did you make it back?
0: We had to reorder. They just went to the wrong hospital.
2: Someone, you provided someone with a nice meal.
0: Yeah,
2: hopefully.
1: I'm sure you're happy with that.
2: When did the food delivery go wrong? 131065, Tracy of Kashmir, what happened?
5: Good morning. I was at the movies one night and I noticed on our front door camera someone delivering a bag of stuff. Anyway, so I forgot about it. Opened the door up next day and here was $120 worth of Chinese delivered to our door. Oh. There was no name and it had the right address on it, but we don't order any DoorDash or anything because we're out sick.
0: Oh.
5: And so I don't know what was the mix up with that order.
1: You didn't, it wasn't possibly in Albany Creek, was it? I'm a fair chance of doing that. There's more than once I've ordered food from Sydney.
5: It was actually Corey from Albany Creek.
2: Well done, Trace.
3: Thanks, Tracy.
2: Taryn of Fernie Hills, what happened?
6: Hi, guys. Nice to talk to you. I was in Adelaide for work for 5 days and we just Ubered our food because that was just 10 times easier. Anyway, after getting back to Brisbane, I was absolutely exhausted. Thought, grocery shopping, yuck, what a horrid thing to do. So I decided to do an Uber Coles order, $300 worth to be precise, which got delivered to my hotel in Adelaide.
2: No
6: refunds.
0: That's operator error right there.
6: That was my Uber.
2: Dear. That'd stop you for a while, wouldn't it? That'd pull you up. Lauren of Springfield, when did the food delivery go wrong?
7: I used to be on road as a paramedic. I'm not anymore. But we used to frequently encounter Uber drivers, Uber riders unfortunately, when they're involved in a car accident.
0: Oh, right.
7: So they're on their way off to hospital, but then you're left with the bag of food and goodies.
1: Oh, yeah.
7: No longer on their trip to whoever's waiting for their kebab or Chinese meal.
0: Yeah.
7: I myself have never had the guts to open it up and eat it, but I will say I have seen a few cops and fireys open that.
0: Oh, it's going to go to waste.
1: Well, yeah.
2: And you guys are first responders. Yes. You deserve it.
1: Yes.
7: So it's always that, like, that question on road. It's like everyone's staring at the bag, like, do we take the food?
1: I know.
7: Yes. Take the food.
2: Yes, take the food.
3: Yes. You've earned a couple of spring rolls, I reckon, Lauren.
1: Imagine that. It's just like a little, it's like a little nudge, like, you know, head to tail nudge.
3: Yeah.
1: Oh, it's an Uber driver.
3: It's an Uber driver. I wonder what they got. Let's have a look.
1: Does that smell like boys' fresh chips? You'll be able to listen.
0: Got away.
1: Well, yeah.
2: And you guys are first responders.
1: Yes.
2: You deserve it.
1: Yes.
7: So it's always that, like, that question on road. It's like everyone's staring at the bag, like, do we take the food?
1: I know.
7: Yes. Take the food.
2: Yes, take the food.
3: Yes. You've earned a couple of spring rolls, I reckon, Lauren.
1: Imagine that. It's just like a little nudge.

0: Nicole, what's the worst meal that you've cooked for your partner?
1: Say spaghetti bolognese and I forgot the sauce.
0: Forgot the sauce?
1: Oh, I had the meat, the onions and the pasta.
2: The moments you love.
0: You won $100,000!
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15: Brisbane traffic.
16: I'm looking over Brisbane. There's a crash at Beenleigh, the M1 northbound on the Logan River Bridge that's causing some delays. And a car broken down at Burpengary Bruce Highway northbound at the Ullman Road off-ramp. Also got fire crews on scene with a building fire at Kingston Road southbound near Jacaranda Avenue. It's end of financial year sale time at Carpet Court with big savings on carpet, hard flooring, window furnishings and rugs. 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The Kiss Cast heading for a top of 24 today and sunny with Robin Kipp and Corey Oates in the morning on Kiss.
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0: Now.
18: Morning, I'm Jess Kennedy. A 13-year-old boy has been charged with violent extremist offences after allegedly planning to target a school on the Fraser Coast. He was arrested at a service station last week after reports of a person with a knife. Following further investigations and a search of his home, he's been charged with offences including preparation or planning to cause death or grievous bodily harm. Australians on the minimum wage will today find out how much their wage will increase when the Fair Work Commission hands

0: down its annual wage review. Businesses have been calling for an increase somewhere between 2.5 and 3.5%, but unions says to deal with the cost of living crisis, it needs to be far higher.
1: The big problem this year is none of us know what Donald Trump's up to and when this war is going to finish. But we definitely know that it's got to be more than 4.2% at the moment to get people ahead, but really we need up around 5%.
0: Sally McManus from the ACTU there. Australia now has a population of over 28 million people. The milestone was reached this morning with an increase of one person every 1 minute and 15 seconds. And Brizzy residents might have grabbed an extra blanket overnight with winter temperatures kicking in. Temperatures dropped to the single digits in several suburbs. Your sport check in a sec.
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0: Blues coach Laura Daly's dodged questions about his future. It comes amid rumours circulating that this Origin series will be his last, but he's told Seven his focus right now is solely on Game 2.
3: That's all I'm worried about at the moment, making sure that I do the right thing by New South Wales and have this team prepared. We've got a big opportunity to wrap up the series.
0: The Kiss cast is next.
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0: Sunny on the Kiss cast, reaching a top of 24 degrees. Sunny tomorrow, hitting 25. Right now it's 9 degrees at Strathpine, 9 degrees at Geebung. 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
5: The famous Aussie appearing in Toy Story 5. I'll tell you who that is in a moment. But turns out the Swifties were onto something after weeks of Taylor Swift billboards, 13 clouds, and a Jessie-themed countdown. Taylor Swift has revealed she has a brand new song in Toy Story 5 called I Knew It, I Knew You. It's arriving as three Disney and Pixar Toy Story 5 and Taylor Swift Collection Edition CDs. So each CD has a different version of the song. The first is the original, then there's a CD with the acoustic version and one with a piano version, because that's what Tay-Tay does. Each CD has a jeweled case and a double-sided collectible cover. Side A art features unique Toy Story 5 imagery, while Side B features a unique photo of Swiftie. Well, She's so clever.
6: I was talking about this with Drew this morning, our boss, about how, you know, back in the day when people bought CDs, that was the time for artists to make money, and it doesn't really happen anymore. Now they have to tour. But she still sells CDs, which is fascinating. Oh,
5: in the most extraordinary way. She's written about it saying, I've always dreamed of getting to write for these characters who I've adored since I was 5 years old watching the first Toy Story movie. Mm. I fell instantly in love with Toy Story 5 when I was lucky enough to see it in its early stages, and I wrote this song as soon as I got home from the screening.
6: Sometimes
5: you just know, right?
6: Mm.
5: That's like Iris with the Goo Goo Dolls.
6: Yes.
5: He wrote that. He went and saw City of Angels, went home and wrote it within 20 minutes, and it has become their greatest global hit.
6: But they just work so well together, the movie and the song.
7: Yeah, how do you listen to CDs in cars anymore? Like, there's no CD players.
6: Yeah, you've got to have an old one.
7: And the new cars, there's none.
5: The song will be out on June 5th. That means it's out on Friday. And yes, overnight, and now another cast announcement was made for Toy Story 5, and it is none other than Aussie DJ Fisher.
7: I can't get over that.
5: He is going to be in the Australian and New Zealand versions of the film. Now, they've done this in the past before, where depending on your region, you get your own voice talent.
6: Okay.
5: And he's playing the garden gnome. He's taken to his own socials to talk about it.
8: Hey guys, it's Fisher, and I'm so excited to be a part of Toy Story 5. Let's go!
9: Please, get him out of here. Please, get him out of here. Come on!
6: He's got such a recognisable voice, doesn't he?
8: You know, he goes, hello.
5: Well, his character is part of a group of forgotten toys living in an abandoned backyard shed.
6: Okay.
5: And Disney is describing him as fiercely protective of tea time and his kids.
6: Okay.
5: So if you are a fan of Toy Story 5, and let's be real, Tom Hanks is back as Woody.
6: Oh, cool.
5: Tim Allen is back as Buzz Lightyear. Oh, and Joe Cusack is returning as Jessie.
6: Wow.
5: It is out on June 18th.
6: Coming up right after after this. We launched the big ad campaign for Kobe, our 11-year-old lawnmower extraordinaire. We've got two ads to run by. We'll do it right after this from Olivia Dean.

0: Olivia Dean, it's Robin Kip and Corey Oates on KISS 97.3, 7.43. We're about 20 minutes away from your chance to win $1,000 just by answering three questions with cash or crash. And we're going to give you the first question in 10 minutes from now and make it as easy as possible. But in the meantime, young Kobe, he's 11 years old. We were introduced to him by, was it Justin?
1: Jeremy?
0: Jeremy, thank you. Jeremy, who is right all over the social media.
2: Yeah.
0: And Kobe knocked on his door just locally and said, I'll mow your lawn for $5. Jeremy saw it and said, you're a little entrepreneur. You're a young kid getting out after school, just walking around like your neighborhood
2: helped
0: mowing lawns.
2: Didn't little Kobe come back the next day and notice, because he noticed paint tins, and he's like, can I paint me ride, which is his scooter?
0: Yes.
2: And they did a little video of that. It was cool. And it blew up from then, really.
0: Yeah, that video had millions of views. So we thought we'd keep increasing the profile for Kobe. So Greenworks got on board. They gave him a brand new mower and trimmer. Then we had Goa, the big billboards. They got on board. So there's a huge billboard right now in Burpengary.
1: Old Gympie Road. But you can see it from the M1, I think, or the Bruce.
2: Right,
1: so it's right there.
0: Yeah. So the last step and the last thing we promised Kobe was a ad campaign, which we would run here at KISS 97.3. So we were talking about it yesterday on the show, getting song ideas. A lot of great songs came through, songs that we could turn into a mowing ad. And then this morning, last minute, we got a text from Daryl with another idea. We thought, oh, that's
1: a good one.
0: That's very good.
2: It suits too.
0: So we've produced two ads.
2: Okay.
1: And you guys get to decide which one we run for the next week.
0: Yeah, so this is the first one. This is the one we had all prepped up for the show today.
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1: Kobe is 11 and he's been mowing lawns around his neighbourhood for $5.
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0: 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Let it

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4: No.
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4: 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So this is the... this
2: 5 minutes.
5: 5 minutes?
2: That would be the whole song. 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
1: We want to help grow Kobe's business. 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
3: And a good ad needs a good song.
0: You got to

0: Ben's done.
1: It works for me, that one.
2: That
1: one's getting my vote.
3: Yeah, okay. It's my vote.
0: Well, 13 1065. I mean, there's maybe people being dropped off at school who love Frozen.
1: Yes, true.
3: You can also vote on the socials.
1: Yeah.
3: Put that out there too.
1: Yes, get onto our Insta, Facebook or TikTok, and you can do that right now. And we'll have a result, 8 o'clock? We'll make a call on it?
0: Yeah, so get voting. 13 1065 if you want to talk to us. Or 409 973 973.
3: Right.
0: I know.
3: You're good?
0: What's going on?
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5: Looking over Brisbane, there's a crash on the M1 northbound as you're coming through Bean Lee. It's got heavy congestion behind it from Pimpamar, and a crash at Waterford now to Rang Street and Schneider Road. A chemical spill at Riverview for West Phelan Drive near the Warraga Highway with a cleanup crew on the way. 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The Kiss Cast heading for a top of 24 and sunny with Robin Kipp and Corey Oates in the morning on Kiss.
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2: Have to say, there is a clear winner. Let's see if it is on the phones. Jody of Jim Boombar, what are you voting for?
3: You gotta know when it's a knockout. Absolutely sensational.
2: Who's your chorus, Jody?
1: Who's doing that?
3: I've got my two grandsons, Marley and Joey.
1: Well done, guys. You two. Thanks, Jody.
2: Oh, Emma of Cornubia. How old are you, Emma?
4: I'm 10.
2: Okay, I think I know what you're going to go for, but which one?
4: The Let It Grow one. I really think the Let It Grow
1: one. It's going to be Let It Mow. I love it. Thank you, Emma. Well, thank you. Keep the votes coming in. And you can do that on text line or on our socials, 0409973973, because we need to clear the phones up, because in a second, we won't do it right here. We've got a chance for you to win Post Malone tickets. We'll tell you how right after this from Wheatus on KISS 97.3.

0: Teenage Dirtbag, it's Wheatus, it's Robert Kip and Corey Oates on KISS 97.3. Coming up to 8 o'clock, right out of the 8 o'clock news, we'll play Cash or Crash. Three questions between you and $1,000.
1: Yeah.
0: First question.
1: Geographically, what is the smallest country in the world?
2: Ooh, we talked about this yesterday.
0: Yeah, it's a trick question because I think it's also a city.
1: I had no idea.
0: Yeah. So if you know the answer to that, if you don't, you've got time to Google it. We're going to play after 8. That's worth $250 and then you can double or nothing a couple of times. Go for the full 1,000. Right now, we need you on the phone for Post Malone. We're posting for Post Malone. He's coming playing Suncorp Stadium. Be a huge show for Post. But in order to do it, you need to do an old-fashioned radio thing they call posting, which is where you talk over the start of the song, but you don't talk over the words.
2: Yes, and you get the person who gets closest to the start of the song will win these double pass.
0: Yeah.
2: Do you want to give an example?
0: Yeah, Corey, you ready to go?
1: Oh, okay. What are you giving me?
0: Your topic is Bunnings.
1: Oh, Bunnings. Well, not only can you get a sausage sizzle from Bunnings, but you go in there, you get the greatest deals of the day, but also working down under. Here you go.
2: Oh, not bad. I ran out.
0: It was all right.
2: You knew it was coming.
0: Yeah.
2: But that's cool. That's part of the game.
0: That's all right. Yeah. So you understand the general concept.
1: Yeah, it sucks. It's not easy.
0: So if you want to do it, you want to have a crack, we've got Post Malone tickets. We need two people to post for us. We'll do it right after this from Ed Sheeran, a little more.

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1: 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Cash. Or crash.
2: Cash or crash.
3: This is Brisbane's easiest cash game. You're just three questions away from $1,000. It's good old-fashioned double or nothing. You can walk away after $250 if you want.
4: Hello, Chantelle of Eagleby.
5: Oh my gosh, hello.
3: Hey, Chantelle.
6: Hello.
4: Now, our producers are telling us all your friends are listening. What are you doing?
5: Yeah, the pressure's on.
4: Are you at work?
5: No, I'm sitting in front of the daycare, so my kids are in the car listening and watching.
4: Okay, this is good.
3: It's time for the kids. Time for the kids to see if Mum's a winner or not.
6: Right.
3: Okay. Yeah. All right. So, did you hear us give the first question earlier?
5: Yes, I did. Okay. But hopefully I remember it correctly.
3: Okay. Good. Okay. All right. There's 5 seconds on the clock. Once you hear the buzzer, it's too late. So get in before that. Okay.
5: Yeah.
3: Here we go.
6: Geographically, what is the smallest country in the world?
5: Vatican City.
3: Yes. You remembered.
4: Look at that. $250 is all yours, Chantelle.
5: Yay.
4: What are you going to do?
5: I'm going to have to go for the next one.
3: All right. Double or nothing.
4: So 5 seconds on the clock. Good luck. How many months have exactly 30 days?
5: Four.
6: Oh,
3: yes. Correct. Okay, so you
5: that
3: got.
5: That was a total guess.
3: Well done. Well done. Yeah, you didn't have time to do the rhyme. Didn't need
6: no.
3: it. Okay.
5: Oh, no.
3: So you've got $500 you can walk away with right now, or you can go for $1,000. It's double or nothing, but here's Kenny to help you think about it.
7: You got.

0: Okay, Chantel.
1: Hello.
0: What are you thinking?
1: I'm going to hear about this, but I really think I should take to 500 because that's closest I'm ever going to get.
2: So what are you doing?
0: You don't want to back yourself?
1: Oh, how hard's the next one?
2: I don't know.
0: It's one of those, you know, people would know it at a trivia night, but.
3: And you would have been taught it in primary school at some point.
0: Mm.
1: Oh, damn.
3: What you going to do?
1: Oh, okay. I'm going to take the 500.
2: Yeah.
0: That's locked in. You can't lose it now.
3: Let's just tell you what the question is. Do you want to know?
1: Yeah, I want to know.
2: Righto. What is Australia's national floral emblem?
1: Is it a bottle brush?
0: Good guess.
3: Golden wattle.
0: It's a golden wattle.
1: Oh, no. Okay. Oh, I'm so excited now that I got
0: Yes, well left. Well left.
2: That, well
1: I mean,
2: done.
1: I knew that one.
0: So $500 all yours.
1: Perfect. Thank you, guys.
2: You're right. Well done, Chantel.
3: There you go. $500, 1,000 last week.
0: Yeah.
3: We are on our way.
0: We have another 1,000 for you to play for tomorrow morning when we play Cash or Crash on Kiss 97.3. Shawn Mendes, There's Nothing Holding Me Back.

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1: Yes.
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17: Brisbane traffic. Looking over Brisbane, it's still very heavy for Centenary Highway traffic. Ipswich Motorway right the way through to the Jindalee Bridge. There's a crash at Taringa for Swan Road near Indooroopilly Road and a car fire to watch for at Fitzgibbon Fire Crew on scene, Lemke Road near Telegraph Road. 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The Kiss Cast heading for a top of 24 today and sunny with Robin, Kip and Corios in the morning on Kiss.
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20: Morning, I'm Jess Kennedy. Aussies on the minimum wage will be closely watching today's announcement from the Fair Work Commission. It's handing down its annual wage review, with unions pushing for a rise of 6%, but businesses want something less than that. A boy aged just 13 is waking up in custody after allegedly planning an attack on a Fraser Coast school. He faced court yesterday, charged with offences including preparation or planning to cause death or grievous bodily harm. Justin Quill from law firm Thompson's has told Nine that's under Queensland's new anti-hate laws.
22: 13 is a fair way off being an adult, but these are really, really serious crimes. These charges are the first charges under a new piece of legislation as well, so no doubt there'll be some argument about the wording of the legislation.
20: Donald Trump insists peace talks with Iran are continuing at rapid pace. That's despite Iranian state

0: Media reporting that the country's halted talks due to Israel's conduct in Lebanon. And more travel pain for Brizzy commuters on the way, with track closures on the way. Beenleigh, Gold Coast and Doomben lines will be impacted by closures later this month to allow for work to be carried out. Your sport check in a sec.
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0: Former NRL star Paul Gallen admits the loss of Pat Carrigan for Game 2 of Origin is huge. The Broncos star has been ruled out after suffering a syndesmosis injury over the weekend. Gallen telling Nine it's a blow for Queensland.
2: He's going to be a huge out. They bring in Fino Fuiaki, possibly. Yeah, he was 20th man. Jack House, a great player they could bring in. But yeah, you can't replace Carrigan. He's a leader of their side too, so he's going to be a huge loss.
0: The Kiss cast is next.
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0: Sunny on the Kiss cast, reaching a top of 24 degrees. Sunny tomorrow, hitting 25. Right now it's 10 degrees at Willawong, 10 degrees at Springwood. 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
4: John Farnham has made a devastating announcement. I'll tell you what it is next. Meanwhile, you know how we thought that whole Blake Lively, Justin Baldoni, It Ends With Us lawsuit was all done and dusted?
5: Finally. Didn't they settle out of court?
4: They did. Yeah. However, now they're going for damages.
5: Oh, no.
4: Both of them are going to have half an hour in front of a judge to plead their case, but don't think they're going to turn up. No. It's going to be their legal team. Now, there have been claims that it has cost over $60 million in lawyers. That is mostly Blake Lively, apparently.
5: Right.
4: But here's the difference. Blake Lively is worth $30 million. She's married to Ryan Reynolds, who's worth $350 million. Mm. And Justin Baldoni is worth between $4 and $8
5: million. Wow, okay.
4: So if the damages are around the $60 million mark, there'll be a lot of pleading from Justin's side, methinks.
5: Yeah. So she's trying to bankrupt him, basically.
4: Well, I don't know, but they're both appearing in court. Yeah. And, I mean, you could settle and say no, but they haven't.
6: Mm. I think Reynolds is worth a lot more than that. I followed his investment world for a while.
5: Reynolds, yeah, I thought he was close to the bees.
6: Worth
5: isn't he?
6: A lot, way more than that.
4: Yeah. Billions.
6: Yeah, okay. I believe so.
5: Hasn't he got tequila? He's got
4: all kinds of stuff.
6: Yeah, yeah. Club, anyway. Sporting. Yep. Anyway. Yep.
4: Anyway, so we'll wait and see what happens with that. That comes down on Monday, so that'll be Tuesday morning.
6: Could that cost them more?
4: To go in front of a job? No, now it's to be resolved.
5: Yeah.
4: And if it had gone to trial, all of this would have been sorted out then.
5: Yeah.
4: But they've taken it out of the courts and a judge will decide.
5: In saying that, their lawyers wouldn't be showing up for free.
6: What's that mean?
4: No!
5: Yes. Yeah, it will cost them.
4: Legendary singer John Farnham has confirmed he will never sing on stage again. Yeah, he had throat cancer, and he's basically just said, and it was during the announcement for that great The Songs of John Farnham, A Living Legend, the celebration concert, which will star some of the greatest names, Celine Dion, Hugh Jackman, Keith Urban, Richard Marx, Tina Arena, Jimmy Barnes, Mahalia Barnes, Kate Sobrano, Diesel, Human Nature, Jack Jones, Jessica Mowboy.
5: Yeah.
4: I mean, it is
6: insane.
4: It's happening in Melbourne at Rod Laver Arena on September 20th, 2026. But he has said, we can rule that out, me appearing on stage and ever singing again.
6: Wow.
4: Because of the surgeries to my mouth and face over the past few years, singing on stage is not something I can consider again. It is just not physically possible.
5: I wonder which of those artists is going to do this song.
6: Who would you give it to?
4: I reckon it'll be the finale and it'll be everyone.
5: Oh, yeah,
4: I don't think one person, and out of respect to John, no one could ever sing this. I've got goosebumps.
5: No, yeah.
4: It'll be that. It's, you know, you're like Live Aid or whatever. Yeah. It's when everyone comes together.
6: Yeah. It is an anthem. It's so good.
4: So if you've seen him in concert, you are lucky. It will never happen again.
5: It's Robin, Kip and Corey Oates on Kiss 97.3. Now, we've got a resolution on our big ad campaign for Kobe. That Lawnmower Kid 56, we've got his ad campaign ready. We've had you voting for which song we should put together into the ad. And we're going to launch the ad officially after this from Bon Jovi, Living on a Prayer. It's Robin, Kip and Corey Oates on Kiss 97.3.
6: Kick out, mate. There's more time.
5: Yeah, but I hit the semi-post for this bit. I'll talk to you about it in a minute.

0: Bon Jovi, it's Robin Kipp and Corey Oates on KISS 97.3. So today it's time we launch Kobe's ad campaign. Kobe's 11 years old. He's a lawnmower kid. And his business,
1: the lawnmowing kid.
0: Yes, 56, yeah, nice. if you're looking for him online. But his business is about to explode, and we have been asking which song we should use to put the ad together. So we had a couple of options. There was Let It Mow. Let it mow.

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2: Hey, Alicia of Crestmead, what are you voting for?
3: Definitely Kenny. Yeah, out nature. When you're mowing out in the country, so I think it's a better fit.
1: Yes.
3: Yeah. It sounds a lot better than frozen.
4: Thank you. Michelle, out of Sheldon?
5: Yes, that's me.
4: What are you voting for? Which song?
5: Oh, got to be Kenny.
1: Yeah. it's a strong winner at the moment.
4: It is.
2: Yeah, we're getting them from on the text line too, 0409973973. I would say 95. In fact, I cannot find one that's going for Frozen.
4: Oh, wow.
2: So, Jen at Burpengary East, what do you think?
6: Kenny Rogers, 100%. Let it go. We legitimately have to let it go.
4: Yes, I know. Thank you.
6: I think get rid of it.
4: Let it go.
1: There's a bit of rage from...
4: I told you.
1: You're right.
2: Michelle at Burpengary East.
7: Hi, it's got to 100% be Kenny.
1: Okay.
2: Yeah, hey, we're hearing you.
1: By the way, Michelle, you're on the area. Have you seen the big billboard?
7: I actually just came down the motorway just past the Weybridge area, and I was looking out for it but didn't see it.
4: Are you coming in?
7: And towards Moray Field Way.
1: So it's heading towards the coast, is it?
4: It's heading out because obviously, yeah, they
7: okay,
4: run it.
7: Okay, I'll look out for that one okay. next time down the highway.
2: Right. Good on you. Thank you.
1: Thanks, Michelle.
7: Thank you.
1: So, that billboard I'm talking about, by the way, is the Kobe billboard. This is a huge campaign that Goa have put together for yes. Kobe free of charge.
2: Yeah, so it's on Ogimpi Road at Burpengary, but yep. we have promised this ad and it's going to run for a week on mm-hmm. Kiss 97.3 and we want you guys to make the choice. So unanimously on the phones, it's Kenny.
1: Yep.
2: I would say 99.9 on the text line are Kenny.
1: We did have yep. one 10-year-old girl that was very keen for Let It Go.
2: Yes that's true. I think she's that's the only fair. One.
1: Yes. And now Mitch Lewis does all of our social media. So, Mitch, you've been seeing the votes coming through on socials. How did it go?
8: Yeah, up on Instagram. Look, you know, Kenny was outright leader straight up. And yeah. then there were a couple of votes coming in for Let It Mow, but every vote that they'd get, another two would come in for Kenny. In the end, 60-40% in favour of Kenny Rogers, the mower.
1: Okay. Yeah.
2: Okay, so that means, should we play the full ad?
1: Yes. Okay.
4: It's Kenny.
1: So this is Kobe's ad campaign, which we're going to be running free of charge again for a whole week for Kobe.
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3: That lawn mowing kid, he's 11 years old and big work ethic.
2: Yes.
4: He's going to be a very busy boy.
2: Oh, he really is.
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4: I know.
1: A few friends.
2: Thanks, guys. 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
4: Yeah, 0409 973 973.
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6: Looking over Brisbane, traffic has really started easing for the Bruce Highway southbound. It's back to a 33-minute runtime from Caboolture through to Bald Hills from 41 minutes. Lifetime flash at Durack, Blunder Road and Bow Hill Road, and a crash at Turinga, Swan Road near Indooroopilly Road. 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The Kiss Cast, the top of 24 today, and sunny with Robin, Kip and Corey Oates in the morning on Kiss.
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8: 8.51, we're about to hit the time machine, and 10 minutes from now, we're going back in time with some great tunes and some good memories.
9: Yeah. 2001.
8: Ah, nice. Not that far back. 25 years?
9: Nah. It's quite a while.
8: Yeah. Wow. If you're 10 years old listening right now, it's a long time.
9: Yeah, none of our children were born.
10: No. That's half the life.
8: True. Okay.
9: But you guys know, well, you know how much you hate the new Ferrari.
8: Yes, nah. the electric Ferrari. It's just an abomination.
10: It looks worse than some of the worst cars in around now.
9: Well, there are some people in high places who also hate it.
8: Yeah.
9: And I hate to tell you, there is a terrible twist to this story that has an Australian connection.
8: Oh, no. Don't let us be responsible for the worst Ferrari of all time.
10: I've got a theory, though.
8: Okay. We'll do it after this. We'll get your theory.
10: After.
8: Tate McRae right now. Just keep watching. It's Robin, Kip and Corey Oates on KISS 97.3.

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1: Great song.
0: I Don't Want to Be. It's Robin Kipp and Corey Oates on Kiss 97.3. I'd imagine if Ferraris could speak, what they would say is, I don't want to be electric.
2: Yeah.
3: I don't want to be bought.
0: They've brought out a brand new all-electric Ferrari called the Luce.
2: Which means light.
0: Light, yeah.
2: Yes.
0: And it has not got one positive response.
2: Yeah, it's worth $815,000 Australian dollars.
3: Is it built in gold?
2: And like, you guys hate it. Is that fair to say?
4: It's so ugly.
3: It is horrendous. I would drive it out of the yard and drive it straight into a scrapyard.
4: Yeah.
3: And I'd say, give me the leftovers.
4: You know, I'm pro electric cars. I reckon they're great, but I don't think it's Ferrari.
2: Well, here's the thing. There are very big people in high places who agree with you. So the former Ferrari boss by the name of Lucia Del Montezemolo? It's an Italian name. Work with
3: you. I got no idea.
2: He joined Ferrari in 1991 and stayed with it to 2014 and remained known as the man who saved Ferrari.
0: Right.
2: Because when he came in 1991, Ferrari were like nowhere doing nothing.
0: Okay.
3: Right.
2: And he really bought the Prancing Horse back and with F1 and all of that stuff.
0: Well, you think about it, in that time, from the 90s to now, some beautiful cars were built.
3: Can it come back?
2: So would you like to know what he says about this car?
3: Please. Yes, please.
2: I am truly sorry. I hope they remove the Prancing Horse logo, at least from that car.
0: Right.
3: Wow.
0: Yeah, make it a sub-brand.
2: If I were to say what I truly think, I would damage Ferrari. We risk the destruction of a myth.
3: Maybe they should limit, like, they should take the price to $80,000 too. Because that's all it's worth.
2: So this is the problem and the twist that you're going to hate. This was the first car that was not actually designed by the car's maker's in-house team.
0: Right. Okay.
2: The people who have known and loved the brand for a really long time and understand the ethos and the myth.
3: Those Australians from Brisbane.
2: It was outsourced to a design agency called Loveform, which was co-founded by Sir Jonathan Ivey and Australian Mark Newsom.
0: Oh, no.
2: Ivey is a former chief designer at Apple and was a key figure behind the iPhone.
0: Now, it does
3: stick to phones, that's
4: what
3: champion.
4: That's what it looks like. It looks like an electric toy, like a gadget, a phone.
2: Yeah.
4: It looks like an app.
2: I mean, and there are things that are unique about it. So the whole thing rides on the biggest wheels Ferrari has yet fitted to one of its production vehicles.
0: And yet somehow they're even ugly.
2: 58 centimetres in the front, awful. 60 in the rear.
0: Yeah.
2: There's four electric motors, one for each wheel, which makes it the second all-wheel drive electrified Ferrari.
0: Okay.
2: It has 772 kilowatts of power and 990 newton meters of torque.
3: They've all got that. They're all electric.
0: Yeah. Okay, all the Chinese ones have that.
2: Claims that it goes from 0 to 100 in 2.5 seconds.
3: I think they'd all go close to
0: That's slower than a Tesla.
2: And the battery range of more than 500 kilometres.
3: Okay, that's
0: kind of good.
3: That's not, but that's not what Ferraris are. Yeah, like, their petrols make last 200 km.
2: But here's the thing and why this car will possibly become like the DeLorean. What was it, DeLorean from, from
0: Back to the Future?
2: Like, there were eight of them.
0: Yeah.
2: Because Ferrari's share price has slumped 8% since the unveiling on Tuesday.
3: Wow.
2: That's not much. So a week ago, 8% in a company?
0: Yeah. When you're talking like hundreds of millions of dollars.
2: They fell from $501 a share, Australian dollars, to $460.72.
0: Okay.
3: Yeah.
2: Within a day.
0: Yeah.
2: And it keeps dropping.
0: I just can't imagine anyone ordering this. I can't imagine any car enthusiast going, that's for me.
3: My theory.
0: Yes.
3: Not my theory. Someone's, I know. But I'm claiming it. Do you not think that they let this pass and sent it through and blah, blah, blah? This is their electric car. Because they don't want to be known for electric cars.
0: So
2: I don't think you'd spend that amount of money.
3: They're on order only. Only on order.
2: And
3: you can only order them.
2: One final thing you need to know.
0: Yeah.
2: In their desperation to turn around the abuse of this car, they called in the person they could feel that in Italy could never stand criticism.
0: Yes.
2: The guy, the greatest guy that Italians would think would walk this earth.
0: Who's
2: Who do you think is?
0: Is it the Pope?
2: Yes.
3: Oh. Yeah, they gave him a steering wheel.
0: Oh, so the Pope's?
3: Because he didn't want the car.
2: The Pope was invited to test this car and sit in it and enjoy the glory that is the new Ferrari.
0: Well, I mean, it is a little bit better than the Pope-mobile, but...
4: That's just, and I think that's electric. So,
3: well, yeah.
4: I mean, I guess he'd be happy there what doing his
2: how
4: waves.
2: How desperate are you? Yeah. I'm sorry, we've got to get the guy closest to God
4: yes.
2: to help us.
4: Oh, that's right. That,
3: yeah.
4: And God would phone him and go, mate,
3: what they've
4: this
3: done,
4: is a mistake. You've got to step away from that stink bomb, buddy.
3: They've
4: you don't want that washing off on you, buddy.
1: He's ruined
5: it. Spoken to thousands. He's changed lives. And now, John Edward is coming to our iHeart Live stage and crossing over.
6: Did your daughter have somebody else with her at the same time that she passed?
7: Yes.
6: They come through together.
7: Oh, thank you.
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1: Brisbane traffic.
2: Looking over Brisbane, there's the broken down car at Rocklea, Granard Road eastbound. It's blocking the left lane before Bow Desert Road. Got one broken down the M1 northbound on the Logan River Bridge at Beenleigh, and that was already a heavy run from Pimpamar after an earlier crash. There's now a crash at Roswell Morris Road near Wattle Road outside the Mueller College. 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The Kiss Cast are heading for a top of 24 and sunny with Robin Kipp and Corey Oates in the morning on Kiss.
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6: If I could turn back time.
7: Yes, we're heading back to 2001.
8: Well, the biggest thing in the world happened in 2001, on September 11, in fact.
9: Now to some breaking news just through, and CNN is reporting tonight that a plane has crashed into the World Trade Center. The only details we can confirm is, as you can see, one tower is fully on fire. Emergency services are on their way.
7: It was a huge time for technology as well. The launch of the iPad, iPod, the original iPod.
8: Oh, wow.
10: iPod is this amazing digital device that fits in your pocket. It carries over 1,000 songs. So now you can take your entire music library with you wherever you go.
7: That was crazy. Everyone was like, amazing, all of your songs. You need is this.
8: I know.
11: Is that the same dude that was just a part of building that
8: Ferrari thing?
7: The Ferrari, yeah, maybe.
11: I think the electric Ferrari. You should stick to that stuff.
7: There were some huge movies, which we'll get to in a minute, and also some massive tunes, including Three Doors Down, which we'll play soon, and this one.
8: Oh, Kylie.
7: Yes.
8: Got to check out her doco on Netflix. You'll see a whole lot of this in some hot pants doing its thing. It's really good, actually. I didn't like it in the beginning, and then it won me over.
7: Can't get you out of my head. From 2001, we're in the time machine on Kiss 97.3.

0: Craig David. It's Rob and Kevin Corey. 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We're in the time machine.
1: Are you telling me that you built a time machine?
2: It's about damn time.
3: It's Rob and Kip and Corey's time machine.
2: If I could turn back time.
0: Yes, we're back in 2001.
4: You know, there's a fashion trend from 2001, Kip, that I don't think you've ever let go of.
0: What's that?
4: Tracksuits became a suitable attire in the public domain.
0: Oh, what a wonderful time for comfort. What a wonderful time. Yeah. That was the beginning of the comfort era, and it's never ended.
4: And the bucket hat.
0: The bucket hat.
4: Yeah, came out in 2001.
5: Tinted sunglasses.
0: Yes.
5: What's the nickname for those?
4: I don't know. I've still got rose-coloured ones.
5: Sorry, just the... I'm not going to
4: wrap around.
5: I'm not going to talk about
0: the Elton Johns.
5: I don't think I can.
0: No,
5: I don't think I can to say
0: it. Oh, okay. I don't know that.
5: It's all right. But look, the movies were very good.
0: Yes. What do you got?
5: Shrek.
0: Oh, massive.
4: Oh, yes.
6: That was really scary. And if you don't mind me saying, if that don't work, your breath certainly will get the job done. Cause you definitely need some Tic Tacs or something. Cause your breath stinks.
7: Why? Are you following me?
5: See, my all-time favorite part is that is in the morning, I make waffles.
4: Yeah,
0: you and the donkey have a lot in common.
5: What is that?
0: Just being a pest, not reading cues.
5: Everybody, let's keep.
4: And no filter.
0: No, you
4: like just no, no processing between brain and mouth.
0: You don't stop talking.
5: What about when he goes, donkey, no singing. Can I whistle? No.
4: You are donkey. So does that make you Shrek and me Fiona?
0: Yes. I think it does. We're still in the time machine. Let's get the party started. Pink on Kiss 97.3.

0: Brisbane.
1: Your drive home, your way. 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
3: There's an index.
2: Well, that's the start of a book. Yeah. Yeah, chapter one, yeah. Chapter two, chapter
3: yeah.
2: three.
3: Yeah.
2: I could go on.
1: Surprises.
4: Nicole, what's the worst meal that you've cooked for your partner?
5: Say spaghetti bolognese and I forgot the sauce.
4: Forgot the sauce?
5: Oh, I had the meat, the onions and the pasta.
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0: Cyril stumbling in. It's Robin Kipp and Corey Oates on Kiss 97.3. So we're about to launch the ad campaign for Kobe, the 11-year-old lawnmower kid, but we weren't sure what song to launch with because we had a late entry, a late idea from Daryl, which was the gambler, turned into this.
1: You got to know when to mow.

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2: Have to say there is a clear winner. Let's see if it is on the phones. Jody of Jim Boomba, what are you voting for?
3: You gotta know. No, it's a trainer. It's a knockout. Absolutely sensational.
2: Who's your chorus, Jodie?
1: Who's doing that?
3: I've got my two grandsons, Marley and Joey.
1: Oh, well thanks, done, guys. You two. Thanks, Jodie.
2: Oh, Emma of Cornubia. How old are you, Emma?
4: I'm 10.
2: Okay, I think I know what you're going to go for, but which one?
4: The Let It Grow one. I really think the Let It Grow
1: one. It's
4: going to
1: be Let It Mow.
4: Hilarious.
1: I love it. Emma was one of the early votes. And look, it ended up getting a fair bit of support. 40-60 was the final result. 60% of people on our socials and text line want Kenny. So it will be You Gotta Know How to Mow Them.
2: Which is kind of cool because it is a bit of our theme song.
1: Yeah, so keep an ear out because that is going to be a proper ad campaign which we're running free of charge for Kobe. That Lawnmower Kid 56. And if you are in his area, Morayfield, isn't it?
2: Yes. If you just want to get his services, then text us 0409 973 973 and text the word Mo and we will send the details.
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0: There's Ray, it's Robin Kipincorio, it's on Kiss 97.3. George is coming in next. Now, George, you just told us about an amazing moment you had as a young mum this morning.
1: They all slept through. I got seven hours sleep. Like, that's just crazy for me.
2: So who normally wakes you?
1: So Elsie, who's only a little bit older than Sienna, so she is like 2.5.
0: Yeah.
1: She's still a waker. She's been my worst. How funny that the youngest, you think I'd know what I'm doing, just always wakes.
0: No.
1: But I reckon it's the cold weather.
2: Yeah, they like get toasty.
0: Yeah, they
1: And then the other two who are like 4 and 6 often will just walk in and go, I need a water. Yes. And I'm like, you know, you can get a water yourself.
2: Yeah, you know, you got a bottle beside your bed.
1: No matter what you do, they want you involved in the water and at like 2 a.m.
0: I love that, though, other than being able to enjoy the fact that you had a sleep in, your first moment was panic.
1: Of course.
0: Because you thought there must be something wrong.
1: Yeah, I'm like, oh, Elsie got overheated. Oh, my God, what's happened to her? and then they're all fine.
0: Yeah.
2: But isn't it true, did you do what I used to do, which is wake up anyway?
1: Yeah.
0: Yeah.
1: Totally.
2: And just be so frustrated myself. So I go and check them and they're all fast asleep. And I'm like, what am I doing here?
1: Yeah. Your body clock almost around 2 a.m., you're like, wake a little bit, and then you're like, no, they're all asleep.
2: We're good. Keep going.
0: I got a text from Naomi this morning saying, hey, good job this morning. You didn't wake me up when you left.
1: Oh,
0: so
2: is that the first time ever?
0: Everyone's had a win.
2: Is that the first time ever?
0: It's rare.
3: You're the guy that trips over his own feet.
0: I do bump into things.
1: Oh, I reckon it's all men sound like elephants and at like 5 a.m. or whatever.
0: Somehow everything I pick up seems to have like a rustly packet in it. It's like, shut up, packet.
2: I could tell you on one hand the amount of times that I would wake either Tony or Sean.
0: Well, I'm going to call bullshit on that because I've heard you snoring, Robin Bailey.
2: I meant when I leave. When you're
3: you
2: wake
3: up.
2: You wake up the whole street.
0: It's because you've desensitized them to sound.
1: Yeah, that might be part of it.
2: So exhausted from being awake during the night that by the time they actually get to sleep and I've stopped snoring, they're good.
3: They
0: could hear a truck accident outside and go, nah, that's nothing. That's nothing for me.
3: All the lights come on. Yeah. Shut up, Bailey.
2: Proud moment. So you got
0: $1 million maybe to give away to them.
1: Got $1 million.
3: Oh, yeah.
1: I've looked ahead at the pop quiz questions too. Mm. I reckon it's doable. Someone's going to win 1,000 today.
0: Okay.
1: Because that's what you got to do. 10 questions, 60 seconds. But then if you don't win 1,000, doesn't matter. Mm. You could win $1 million.
0: Yeah.
1: And just make sure you've registered. kiss.com.au.
0: See you, Georgie.
1: See ya.
0: Have fun.
1: Bye.
4: 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He's changed lives. And now, John Edward is coming to our iHeart Live stage and crossing over.
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1: Morning, it's Georgie at Kiss 97.3. Oh, Brisbane, winter. Woohoo, it's officially hit. Feels like it to me. I'm soft. I like the summer. Hey, if you win $1 million, escape the cold. Go to a warm destination, bit of Hawaii or something. Whatever you want to spend the million on, have a think. And while you're doing that, register to play at kiss.com.au, the $1 million pop quiz. 10 questions, 60 seconds. You get all 10 correct. That's an instant $1,000, but just for playing, you are in the running to win $1 million. Now, we're going to play before 11, but I'm going to give you some answers to the questions because I really want someone to win this $1,000. So the answer to question number one coming up is Dua Lipa. Oh, we love her, Dua Lipa. She just got married over the weekend. So remember that. And inside 20 minutes, I'll throw another answer at you, try and get you that $1,000 as we get into all the hits, all the variety, all day. We'll go back to 99 with Tal Bachman after Ariana Grande at Kiss 97.3.